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1: I don't know if you guys have ever had this happen. It's pretty scary. I had my identity stolen.
2: What?
1: This morning by my girlfriend.
3: Oh, my God.
2: Okay. You really had me going for a second. That's totally fine. That happens to me every day.
1: No. She like full on went Bonnie and Clyde, but she's just Bonnie in this.
3: Wait, why did... How?
1: She got banned from shopping at Anthropology.
2: Under your name?
1: No, from her name. So she's like, I'm going to send it to your email.
3: Yeah.
1: It gets worse.
2: Oh, okay.
3: Wait, what?
1: I'll tell you about it next. I can't.

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1: My girlfriend stole my identity. I woke up to this text this morning at 6:35 in the morning.
2: Okay.
1: Ugh, I've been banned from online ordering at Anthropology. This is the worst day of my life.
2: So first of all, how does someone of her stature get banned?
1: I said, good morning, babe. how much stuff were you returning?
2: Right.
1: And again, like, we don't need to go into the pins and needles here, but like, she's a very accomplished attorney. Like, she makes plenty of money.
2: She got bread.
1: I'm like, what are you doing that you're getting banned from online shopping?
2: Right.
1: The only thing I can think is, like, if you return too much stuff.
2: Yeah.
1: But even then, like,
3: I mean, return that.
1: The volume at which she's ordering, she's like a distribution center. So I can't believe that they would ban her for that reason. She goes, no, it's not because of returns. It's something else. Can I have your email and have it shipped to you? And I was like, why can't you just use a different email? She goes, they linked all of my emails together.
3: Wait, and what's the something else?
1: I'm like, sure, whatever. No, actually, no, what I said is, don't make me an accessory to your criminal enterprise.
2: Sure, yep. Uh-huh.
1: 5 minutes later, she doesn't respond to that. I get a verification code to my phone number.
2: Right.
1: I go, did you just send me a verification code?
2: She sends
1: me a smiley face. I'm like, all right, Bonnie. So I provide the verification code. 10 minutes later, I get out of the shower at this point, waking up, haven't had my coffee yet. She sends me a screenshot of an order receipt with not only like my information, but because she logged in, she had a verification sent to my ShopPay account.
2: Oh,
1: so
2: okay,
1: it's my credit card too. So it's my name, my credit card
2: per
1: order.
3: Right.
1: And I don't know how much you know about Anthropology, but their pants are expensive.
2: Right. Yes.
1: And I'm like, how does one spend over, I don't want to out her too much, but over $400 on pants.
3: Yeah.
1: And she's like, don't worry, I changed the credit card. I'm like, wait, do you still have my info, though? And she just sends me a smiley face.
2: Oh, yeah.
1: I'm like, did you steal my identity?
2: Yeah. She's running it up on you, for sure. Yeah.
1: And then I get an email from Anthropology. It's like, thanks for your order and becoming a rewards member. So she signed me up, so I'm going to get, like, sales announcements.
2: So you know the trajectory, right? You get banned from Anthropology.
1: So that's my bigger concern is I don't care about Anthropology. That's not where I'm shopping at. It's that, like, some of these stores are owned by the same company.
2: Yep.
1: Or they use the same merchant.
2: Yeah.
1: And I'm like, if you get me banned from ShopPay.
2: Kiss that goodbye.
1: I'm like, why? How did you get banned? And she goes, well, it's a long story. And she sends me a screenshot. Apparently, she told them that she was going to return an item. They refunded her. She used the credit. She never returned the item. Then when they tried to charge her for it, she let that credit card expire. I'm like, so you committed theft?
2: Yeah, she did crime.
1: And she's like, inadvertently.
2: It's not her fault, Eric.
1: When I told her that I was taking this to the show, she's like, you need, as an attorney, you have to tell them that I did go back and pay for it. So I unbanned my account.
2: Okay. Yeah.
1: So she made it right.
2: Yeah. Sure, sure.
1: I'm not sure if she would have done that had I not threatened to put this on the show.
2: Right.
1: But you know what? We don't need to get into the nitty gritty. She did the right thing in the long run.
2: Continue to know that, like, you ain't shopping there for much longer.
1: I'm more worried about I use ShopPay for everything.
2: It just doesn't sound like a lesson was learned, and
1: also,
2: she's just doing it under your name.
1: I just
2: now.
1: Had a moment where I was like, was kind of blurry. Did I just send a verification code to a scammer that, like, is pretending
2: is
1: to be
2: my girlfriend?
1: Yeah, but I got my identity stolen by my girlfriend today.
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3: Tonight, mostly cloudy, lows in the lower 60s. Then Friday, partly cloudy, hot with highs in the upper 80s. Friday night, mostly cloudy, chance of showers and thunderstorms, humid at lows in the upper 60s.

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1: Dumb of the day on XYZ with Eric Zachary, all brought to you by O'Reilly Auto Parts, professional parts people. Audrey, who's dumb?
2: Okay, so two people in Kentucky were approached by a police officer who suspected that they had drugs in a bag in their car. Why did they suspect this, you ask? Because the bag said definitely not a bag full of drugs.
3: Good.
1: Were there drugs in there?
2: There were, in fact, drugs in the bag.
1: Was this like a Hot Topic or a Spencer's bag?
3: It's gotta be.
2: It literally looks like a. They're also in their 50s.
3: Wow. I thought this was going to be like a young, like 19. No. Okay. Oh, they are old.
1: Oh, yeah. Whoa. Okay. Yeah, I mean, okay. I hate to. You just look at them. Like, you got drugs.
3: Yeah.
1: I'm sorry, but like, look it up. Tell me I'm wrong here. It's XYZ.
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1: More about nothing on XYZ with Eric Zachary. Today we are learning about Robin Williams and Disney.
2: Yes.
1: And how things almost didn't happen.
2: Oh, he had a falling out with Disney right after being Genie, and we're going to talk about that.
1: But first, a little bonus fun fact.
2: I think everybody knows Marvel superhero characters, whether it's Spider-Man, X-Men, Iron Man. Yeah, not Batman. That is DC. I know what you were
1: doing
2: there. Anyway, there's a lesser-known Marvel character called Soft Serve. She has the ability to make ice cream from her rear end because it is connected to
1: the... She's the real wet beefers?
2: Oh, God. Oh, we're back with this.
1: God.
2: I hate it here.
1: Audrey Soft Serve.
2: No, don't do that to Audrey. Justice for Audrey. Come on.
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12: Tonight, mostly cloudy, lows in the lower 60s. Then Friday, partly cloudy, hot with highs in the upper 80s. Friday night, mostly cloudy, chance of showers and thunderstorms, humid at lows in the upper 60s.

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1: Disney and Robin Williams. I say those two things. You think Genie, Aladdin, obviously.
2: That's correct.
1: But apparently they had a little bit of a falling out after that movie came out. XYZ
2: that is also correct.
1: With Eric Zachary. 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
2: So, Aladdin, the animated film, came out in November of 1992. Mm-hmm. Obviously, you know that classic Disney film. Robin Williams played Genie in it. April of 1992, several months prior, Robin Williams was also in the film Fern Gully, The Last Rainforest.
1: Oh, my favorite.
2: Do you not remember Fern Gully?
1: I've never heard of this
2: You've
1: in my life.
2: You've never heard of Fern Gully? Fern Gully.
1: Is it animated as well?
2: It's an animated film as well. Okay. It was done by this indie
3: even
2: production.
3: Oh, I know this one.
2: Yeah, yeah. So basically...
1: You were negative 11 when
2: that
1: this...
2: That is fairly true. But that being said, Fern Gully is about this magical, like, nymph fairy creature. Think Tinkerbell, but don't, because Disney might hear you, who lives in a rainforest in Australia. And one day, a logging company comes to destroy it. She ends up turning one of the employees there down to her size, and he learns the importance of, like, nature preservation, environmental health. The whole overarching theme throughout that movie and this story is corporate greed, right? So Robin Williams plays a character in this film.
1: Yeah.
2: Disney is like, well, we've got a film coming out that's also animated.
1: Cheech and Chong were in this?
2: Yeah, this is a big deal. There's a lot of people.
1: Tim Curry?
2: Tim Curry's
1: Christian
2: in it.
1: Slater?
2: Yeah, yeah. So there's a lot of people in this independent film. It's gonna do big numbers. Mm-hmm. Disney comes along and is like, Robin, you can't do that film. And he was like, well, I signed on with them before I signed on to be Genie.
1: Yeah.
2: And they were like, no. So Jeffrey Katzenberg, who ran Disney at the time, he was buying up studios in LA or in Hollywood so that they couldn't finish Fern Gully because he wanted to keep Robin Williams.
1: To shelve it.
2: Yeah, well, he just did not want them to even finish the project.
1: Right.
2: Once Robin was like, I believe in the film, I believe in the message, you're kind of doing what the message is saying in this film.
1: Corporate greed.
2: He was like, it's my voice. And then Robin Williams went on this whole tirade about how, like, you can't do this to them. But Katzenberg and Disney, they were like, oh, let's find out where they're producing Fern Gully. Let's buy that building. Let's buy that building up. Let's try to stop it. They didn't. It obviously came out.
1: I can think of some radio companies that do that.
2: Yeah.
1: Yeah. Come to mind.
2: Yeah, no. I mean, there's a theme here with, you know, capitalism, corporate America. But after that, once Disney got done with, you know, Aladdin and everything, Robin Williams was like, I'm out. I'm not dealing with you guys.
1: Them.
2: Yeah.
1: Okay.
2: Mm-hmm. So
1: funny enough, I just Googled it because I really don't know this film. On IMDb, the first sentence is Fern Gully is a non-Disney cartoon fairy tale about the importance of protecting forests.
2: That's right.
1: All right.
2: That's right.
1: More
2: go,
1: About Nothing.
2: Go watch it.
1: The falling out of Robin Williams and Disney after arguably their biggest movie with him.
2: Yeah.
1: It's XYZ with Eric Zachary. 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Don't.

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1: Olivia Rodrigo is joining Fortnite, or at least as a playable character.
2: Yes.
1: You can play her.
2: Yeah, I mean, you know, I think that's the new thing that artists are doing with their rollouts now is if you, you know, Sabrina Carpenter did this when she dropped her last album. My thing is if I'm a celebrity and you can play as me, I need to know who's using my skin, because if you suck at the game, I don't want to keep dying.
1: I'm not even thinking that. I'm thinking like, you. I mean, people are creeps. Like, I'm generalizing here, but some of these guys are playing Call of Duty and Fortnite and stuff like that are 40. Yeah. Like, what are you doing with that character?
2: Well, I've seen the viral videos of like, oh, it's like 11 people all came as Sabrina Carpenter.
1: I saw and Nicki Minaj did this.
2: Right, exactly. You know,
1: John Cena did it.
2: I get that. But for every one viral video, that's like thousands of people who suck at the game.
1: Yeah.
2: And I'm just like, I could not be like, you can't be 0-20 and using me, Olivia Rodrigo.
1: I want to play as you. Can I scan you?
2: No, don't play, because I got to see your kill-death spread.
1: It's not going to be good.
2: That's what I'm saying. Don't have me losing. I don't have any control of your lack of skill.

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1: Dumb of the day on XYZ with Eric Zachary. It's all brought to you by O'Reilly Auto Parts. I went through like three different accents.
2: Yeah, that was something.
1: Anyway, who's been dumb today, Jordan?
2: All right, we're taking it over to Mount Pleasant, South Carolina. A man earlier this month was arrested for kidnapping, assault, and battery because he took a ding-dong ditch situation into his own hands.
1: I'm intrigued.
2: Yes, kids.
1: I used to be a big ding-dong ditch.
2: Oh, so you can learn something from this story. I'm not just going to give him the dumb of the day. I want all parties involved getting a dumb of the day for this. Now, this 50-year-old Chad Larson decided he had enough with these teens coming to his house, ringing the doorbell, disappearing.
1: Sure.
2: So one day, he figures out, they usually do this right at like 3 p.m. right after school.
1: Yeah, they're on their walk home or something.
2: I'm going to hide in my neighbor's bush because they've been targeting me. So when they go and ring the doorbell, he jumps out of the bush, grabs two of them. First of all, he tackles them off of e-bikes.
1: No.
2: All right? So get this guy on a team. Get this guy on a team.
1: Oh, man.
2: He tries to grab both of them. One escapes. The other one he brings back to his home, rock in hand, saying, "I should have used this rock on you." Everybody's got ring cameras these days.
1: Oh, my God.
2: So they caught all of this. They got all of it there. It was a very open and shut case, but this is something you need to learn in life. Sometimes you bite off too much you can chew. For the kids, you messed with the wrong guy.
1: Dude,
2: for Chad, you were doing a little too much.
3: A little too much, King.
1: Chad went too far with it. Turn the sprinklers on, man. Like, that's the move. So,
2: yeah.
1: I mean, there's this like, first of all, you can't ding dong ditch anymore. Like, it's just
2: right. It's a thing of the past.
1: It was a thing when there weren't cameras everywhere. Mm-hmm. Now you're just a loser. Like, find another petty crime.
2: Exactly.
1: That said, did you ever ding dong? Was it already a thing when, or were ring cameras already a thing when you were that age, Audrey?
3: No. We didn't have ring cameras. There was a kid that would ding dong ditch my house. Oh. I didn't do that because
2: you're not a loser.
1: I was doing. I ding dong ditched, and I'll defend it because it was like the most.

0: Well, he definitely scared him.
1: Tackled him. All right. Dumb of the day. Going to Chad. What was his university? Should we announce it so they can get drafted?
0: He needs to be put on a team the way he's moving, but he's out of Mount Pleasant, South Carolina. Chad Larson.
1: A guy who tackled kids that were dinged on ditching.
0: That's right.
1: Don't do that. Dumb of the day. 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
8: Tonight, mostly cloudy, lows in the lower 60s. Then Friday, partly cloudy, hot with highs in the upper 80s. Friday night, mostly cloudy, chance of showers and thunderstorms, humid at lows in the upper 60s.

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1: Pharrell Williams, who has been the creative director for the men's line for Louis Vuitton for a couple of years now,
2: yes,
1: just debuted his big one, man. The theme of water, or an ode towards black surfing.
2: Yes, yeah.
1: And he did so by creating a runway that goes through a 37 meter wide, 8 meter high, 24 foot, artificial wave, like this giant wave.
2: It's so cool looking.
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2: Yeah, but, yeah.
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2: yeah,
1: which is out now. 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
2: I do not. 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
1: you don't have Louis Vuitton money. 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
2: Yeah, exactly.
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1: 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This video is crazy. A Uber driver decided, I'm not walking up that driveway. I'm going to drive across a lawn to pull up to a door, throw the food at the door, and then get back into the car and drive away.
2: Ridiculous.
1: 3-point turn on the grass, by the way.
2: Ruin it. It's like freshly cut. They ruin the lawn. They do a 3-point turn to go around.
1: There was a driveway, though, that they chose not to use.
2: Yeah, they actively ignore the driveway.
1: This video is going viral, but it made me and Jordan think, like, what's the time you tried to cut some corners at your job? And it just made it worse. It just made it so much worse.
2: Yeah.
1: We'll talk about it next.
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11: Tonight, mostly cloudy, lows in the lower 60s. Then Friday, partly cloudy, hot with highs in the upper 80s. Friday night, mostly cloudy, chance of showers and thunderstorms, humid at lows in the upper 60s.

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1: What's a time that you tried to cut some corners at your work and it just made it so much worse? This Uber driver, I guess, is it Amazon delivery? I don't even know.
2: It's an Amazon delivery driver.
1: Sorry, Uber Eats drivers. an Amazon delivery driver drove through the front lawn.
2: Yes.
1: And this is all on camera.
2: Yeah.
1: And like ruined the lawn just to like drop off a package.
2: At literally the front door.
1: Broad daylight. Yeah. So it's crazy. But obviously they were doing, I would assume, to like cut corners and try to make faster deliveries. So what's a time that you tried to cut a corner to be more efficient with your job and it just made it so much worse?
2: I think the first job I had was like a bagger and like cart grabber at a grocery store.
1: I didn't know you did that.
2: Yeah.
1: That's why you push carts so well.
2: Yeah. Okay, Eric. This is a story about how I didn't push carts so well. So I would, me and another kid would go out and we thought we were making like a system, like I'd grab carts and then leave them somewhere in the parking lot. Oh, and then he would
1: like
2: come.
1: Like a relay?
2: Yeah, yeah. You know, almost like an assembly line sort of thing. We caused so much traffic in the parking lot where like managers are like, what are you guys doing? We're like, well, we have a system. They were like, clearly you do not.
1: Just boxing cars.
2: Yeah, no, we really were. Like, it was pandemonium. Mm-hmm. At the grocery store.
1: Audrey, you're a server.
3: Yeah.
1: I could see there being some things that you guys do to try to cut corners and it backfires.
3: I mean, I'm trying to think about it.
1: I have one.
3: Okay.
1: Why do y'all try to memorize orders? Write my order down.
2: Oh, yeah. You get no extra points.
3: Sometimes it's like, for me, it's not that I'm trying to memorize the order. It's that like maybe I'm holding a tray in my hand.
1: That's a little different.
2: Okay, you know? Okay. Yeah,
3: I'm
2: I see
3: like,
2: that.
3: I'm not going to pull out my,
1: sure.
3: I'm not going to set this down to drop everything to tell you to wait 5 minutes for me to come back and write your order down. Like,
2: right.
3: I'm just going to take it. And I'm probably going to remember most of it.
1: Yeah. My thing is like, okay, that maybe that's a certain circumstance. But like if you come to the table, and I know some restaurants pride this service. They don't want their waiters writing anything down and they require it to be memorized. But like,
2: we don't find that sexy, by the way.
1: No, I'm like, write it down. Cause if you don't, I know you're going to screw it up.
2: Right.
1: And like five out of six times they do screw it up.
3: Yeah.
1: Mm-hmm. And like, granted, my girlfriend and I, like, this is last night, we had a different restaurant experience. I'll talk about it on the show tomorrow. But like, same thing. Like, her and I both order martinis, but she gets a vodka martini, no vermouth, with regular olives.
2: Okay.
1: I get a gin martini.
2: Ooh, trouble.
1: Dirty with blue cheese olives.
2: Right.
1: And, like, I've yet to find an easy way to order that without confusing the person.
2: Yep.
1: And yesterday, sure enough, she wasn't writing it down. And I'm like, I asked, I'm like, did you want to write it? She says, no, I got it.
2: And she didn't get it.
1: Didn't get it.
2: Damn.
1: No.
2: Yeah, we hate to see that.
1: Just don't cut the corners. Sometimes the process is the process.
2: Right. The thing about it is, like, you get my order wrong, my wife is going to be like, he said no pickles, and I'm going to sit there.
3: But also, like, I'm probably, if I'm not writing your order down, it's probably because I know for certain that I can remember it. Like,
2: okay.
3: If you're getting, like, one popular item, another popular item, and you're only getting two things, I'm going to remember it.
2: Sure.
3: But like,
1: when it's a drink order and there's clearly some differences, and like, I would mess this up.
2: That order is something that needs to be written down.
3: That's something that I would be like, give me a second, I need to write this down.
2: Right.
1: Totally. And she didn't, and she messed it up.
2: Well, we're mad at her as a show, and you know, if you're listening, you should be mad with us.
1: Oh yeah, don't drive through lawns if you're a delivery driver.
2: Oh, that part
3: too.
2: Yeah. You can say what you

0: 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East Kentucky's hit music.
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2: Damn.
1: I'm a little sleepy, and I have to blame Jordan because...
2: What did I do?
1: Usually I find a reason to blame you about anything, but this one really is your fault. You were talking about the new show on Netflix, I Will Find You, yesterday.
2: Oh, yeah.
1: And I watched all of it.
2: You finished it?
1: Because, like, I started it, right. And then I had date night with the girl, and then I got home from date night, and I was like, well, I'm 2 episodes short.
2: Oh, you
1: like
2: gotta
1: finishing
2: go for
1: it. It's very, very good. It's a Harlan Coben series.
2: We love our Harley Cobies over here.
1: It has so many twists and turns.
2: It's layered.
1: Britt Lauer's in it. She's also in Severance. It's just so good. I watched the whole thing in one day.
2: That's crazy.
1: And that's why I'm tired, because I was up way too late.
2: Well, hey, I don't know a better recommendation for a show than
1: it
2: that.
1: It was probably the best one they put out.
2: Okay.
1: Hi, Audrey.
3: Hi.
1: What are you doing?
3: You know.
1: Why is your hand in front of your face?
3: Well, my nose ring got itchy, if I'm being honest with
1: you. Such a Gen Z sentence. XYZ with Eric Zachary is on.

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1: XYZ with Eric Zachary. Pharrell Williams, who is the creative director behind Louis Vuitton.
2: Yes.
1: And their various collections, just had a fashion show.
2: Yep.
1: For the spring-summer 27 collection.
2: Yeah.
1: I don't know they worked that far ahead.
2: Yep.
1: Pretty impressive set. The whole theme is water. Just take a listen of the promo right here.
3: When you surf, you just become water. Even if just for a little while.
1: Okay.
2: Yeah,
3: Living thing is going to find its way to the water.
2: So, yeah.
1: I don't like that he's trying to do, like, the Usher confessions. Like,
2: the deep, sexy
1: baby,
2: voice.
1: We all ebb and flow like water.
2: Well, I saw the set design for the fashion show. You had brought this,
1: it's
2: Eric.
1: It's crazy.
2: It's sick. It emulates a rolling wave. So, like, the fashion people are, like, walking through the
1: tunnel of the wave. Yeah. I know there's a term for it. I don't surf, clearly.
2: Yeah.
1: but it looks like a giant wave, and then, to your point, Jordan, like, they're able to walk through it, but then there's water coming
2: it's
1: down.
2: It's real water.
1: It's like a tunnel,
2: Yeah, exactly.
1: Costs millions.
2: No,
1: and stuff.
2: It has to be, but

0: It's like the same thing that happened with Chucks and Dior back in the day.
1: Oh, yeah.
0: So it's like, and it's intentional usually by these designers that are like, hey, let's take something that is so out of the price range for your everyday person.
1: Right.
0: But the design is virtually a Van.
1: Very similar.
0: So Vans, who's been seeing a crazy decline in shoes over the last couple of years. So like a massive spike because he announced this collection.
1: That's like the cheaper
0: and
1: version.
0: And one of the shoes looks like that. Yeah.
1: Wow.
0: I have the exact specs on the Wave, by the way. It's an 8 meter high. That's how you know that's happening in Europe. What is that? It's 24 feet high, 37 meter wide. I'm not doing that math. Artificial Wave made of real water. It's insane.
1: Like, it looks really cool.
0: You got to Google it. Just look up Pharrell Williams, Louis Vuitton summer collection and you'll see it.
1: Yes.
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15: Tonight, mostly cloudy, lows in the lower 60s. Then Friday, partly cloudy, hot with highs in the upper 80s. Friday night, mostly cloudy, chance of showers and thunderstorms, humid, lows in the upper 60s.

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1: Today on XYZ with Eric Zachary, we played XYZ Throwback, three songs that came out in the same year. Audrey won again.
2: Damn, you just didn't even want to tease it.
1: Because she cheated.
2: She did not cheat. She's just the better throwback player than you are.
1: Pharrell Williams is the Louis Vuitton men's creative director, and he just announced the new collection with a giant 24-foot artificial wave that the models walk through.
2: Dope.
1: It looked insane.
2: Yeah.
1: Street support apparently are getting shut down in New York because of the Travi Taylor wedding.
2: Yeah.
1: Which is just annoying at this point.
2: It's not good.
1: And Disney tried to really be the bad guy and stop Robin Williams from spreading a good message.
2: Yes.
1: We talked about all of it on the show. If you want to hear it, someone save me. XYZ with Eric Zachary, wherever you get your audio.
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1: I don't know if you guys have ever had this happen. It's pretty scary. I had my identity stolen.
2: What?
1: This morning by my girlfriend.
3: Oh my God.
2: Okay, you really had me going for a second. That's totally fine. That happens to me every day.
1: No. She like full on went Bonnie and Clyde, but she's just Bonnie in this.
3: Wait, how? She got banned
1: from shopping at Anthropology.
2: Under your name?
1: No, from her name. So she's like, oh, I'm going to send it to your email.
3: Yeah.
1: It gets worse.
2: Oh, okay.
3: Wait, what?
1: I'll tell you about it next. That's
0: If it's being talked about, we're talking about it now. It's Entertainment E-News, brought to you on K94.7 by Images by John Michael.
4: Toy Story 5 still isn't playing games when it comes to the box office. The Pixar film, which made over $328 million worldwide so far, is expected to finish first this coming weekend, too. That's despite at least one new movie that's getting a lot of buzz, DC Studios Supergirl, which could bring in up to $50 million in its debut. Trick is expanding their North American tour.
5: They've added two new concert dates in August and five in September. The All Washed Up Tour begins August the 2nd in Manitoba, Canada, and wraps up November the 8th in Madison, Wisconsin. The expanded tour announcement comes 2 weeks after Cheap Trick canceled and rescheduled seven shows. Tickets for the new September dates go on sale Friday. I'm Mark Mayfield.
4: Phoebe Bridgers is out with some new music. The Grammy-winning artist says her third album, Lost Weekend, will come out on August 14th. Daryl Hall has gotten a kidney transplant, the singer posting on Instagram that he received the organ from a very kind and generous donor. A few weeks ago, he says he's feeling better, and he tells his fans he plans to make some new music in a few months from now. And that's entertainment. I'm Daria Albinger.
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19: Tonight, mostly cloudy, lows in the lower 60s. Then Friday, partly cloudy, hot with highs in the upper 80s. Friday night, mostly cloudy, chance of showers and thunderstorms, humid at lows in the upper 60s.

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1: My girlfriend stole my identity. I woke up to this text this morning at 6:35 in the morning.
2: Okay.
1: Ugh, I've been banned from online ordering at Anthropologie. This is the worst day of my life.
2: So first of all, okay, how does someone of her stature get banned?
1: I said, good morning, babe. how much stuff were you returning?
2: Right.
1: And again, like, we don't need to go into the pins and needles here, but like, she's a very accomplished attorney. Like, she makes plenty of money.
2: She got bread.
1: I'm like, what are you doing that you're getting banned from online shopping?
2: Right.
1: The only thing I can think is, like, if you return too much stuff.
2: Yeah.
1: But even then, like,
3: I mean, return that.
1: The volume at which she's ordering, she's like a distribution center. So I can't believe that they would ban her for that reason. She goes, no, it's not because of returns. It's something else. Can I have your email and have it shipped to you? And I was like, why can't you just use a different email? She goes, they linked all of my emails.
3: Wait, and what's the something else?
1: I'm like, sure, whatever. No, actually, no, what I said is, don't make me an accessory to your criminal enterprise.
2: Sure, yep. Uh-huh.
1: 5 minutes later, she doesn't respond to that. I get a verification code to my phone number.
2: Right.
1: I go, did you just send me a verification code?
2: She sends
1: me a smiley face. I'm like, all right, Bonnie. So I provide the verification code. 10 minutes later, I get out of the shower at this point, waking up, haven't had my coffee yet. She sends me a screenshot of an order receipt with not only, like, my information, but because she logged in, she had a verification sent to my ShopPay account.
2: Oh,
1: so
2: okay,
1: it's my credit card, too. So it's my name, my credit card,
2: per
1: order.
3: Right.
1: And I don't know how much you know about Anthropologie, but their pants are expensive.
2: Right, yes.
1: And I'm like, how does one spend over, I don't want to out her too much, but over $400 on pants.
3: Yeah.
1: And she's like, don't worry, I changed the credit card. I'm like, wait, do you still have my info, though? And she just sends me a smiley face.
2: Oh, yeah.
1: I'm like, did you just steal my identity?
2: Yeah. She's running it up on you, for sure. Yeah.
1: And then I get an email from Anthropologie. It's like, thanks for your order and becoming a rewards member. So she signed me up, so I'm going to get, like, sales announcements.
2: So you know the trajectory, right? You get banned from Anthropologie.
1: So that's my bigger concern is I don't care about Anthropologie. That's not where I'm shopping at. It's that, like, some of these stores are owned by the same company.
2: Yep.
1: Or they use the same merchant.
2: Yeah.
1: And I'm like, if you get me banned from ShopPay.
2: Kiss that goodbye.
1: I'm like, why? How did you get banned? And she goes, well, it's a long story. And she sends me a screenshot. Apparently, she told them that she was going to return an item. They refunded her. She used the credit. She never returned the item. Then when they tried to charge her for it, she let that credit card expire. I'm like, so you committed theft?
3: Yeah,
2: she did crime.
1: And she's like, inadvertently.
2: It's not her fault, Eric.
1: When I told her that I was taking this to the show, she's like, you need, as an attorney, you have to tell them that I did go back and pay for it. So I unbanned my account.
2: Okay. Yeah.
1: So she made it right.
2: Yeah. Sure, sure.
1: I'm not sure if she would have done that had I not threatened to put this on the show.
2: Right.
1: But you know what? We don't need to get into the nitty gritty. She did the right thing in the long run.
2: Continue to know that, like, you ain't shopping there for much longer.
1: I'm more worried about I use ShopPay for everything.
2: It just doesn't sound like a lesson was learned, and
1: also,
2: she's just doing it under your name.
1: I just
2: now.
1: Had a moment where I was like, was kind of blurry eyed. Did I just send a verification code to a scammer that, like, is pretending
2: is
1: to be my girlfriend? Yeah, but I got my identity stolen by my girlfriend today.

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1: XYZ throwback is coming up on the way. Three songs. They all came out in the same year. We just got to decipher what year that is. It's the Da Vinci Code. Jordan pulled the songs today.
2: Yeah, I'm so bummed I'm not playing, but I am hosting.
3: I'm so excited.
1: Audrey,
3: I love to play throwback.
1: And I go, you hate it. What are you talking about?
3: I literally won the last time.
2: You did. She did win the last time. Yeah, she sniped
1: all
2: it too.
1: Three songs. They all come out in the same year. Audrey and I are playing for you at home. But we got to figure out what year these three songs came out. We'll do it multiple choice next.

0: your name? East Kentucky's hit music.
1: Yeah. Lizzo.
2: Harry Styles.
3: Doja Cat.
2: Kid Laroi.
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1: XYZ throwback, all brought to you by Progressive Insurance. Three songs, they all came out in the same year. Jordan picked the songs.
2: That's right.
1: Audrey and I do not know what year these songs came out.
2: Yep.
1: We just have to figure it out.
2: That's
1: and we're all, you know, I need you in your car sending us good energy, specifically me, good energy, because I'm playing Audrey today. And even though she wasn't alive for most of these songs usually, she always gets it right.
2: She is a beast at this game.
1: Here we go. Three songs. What year did they come out? Song number one. Is it a Great Big World?
2: Yes.
1: Say something. God, this is such a depressive song.
3: And Christina Aguilera came in with a feature on one of the versions.
1: Yeah,
2: she did.
1: I remember
2: that.
1: I interviewed them when this came out. I'm going to lock in.
2: Oh, you're going for

0: studio. We were like in the opposite. Like,
1: I remember that room.
0: Like an extra production room, and I wouldn't have been in there had it been a different year range.
2: I mean, I could be super wrong.
0: You are.
2: But I'm feeling like I'm not.
0: What are you feeling? Like, yeah, I already locked in my date, so
1: what
0: like.
1: What are you feeling?
0: Where are you thinking it is?
2: I need one more song.
1: Okay. All right. Well, I mean, like let's hear just a little bit, Audrey. Like, what is it later than what he said? Is it earlier?
2: 2015 is when I. Sorry. 2015 is when I started high school, and I remember being like a child when these songs came out.
1: So you're saying a little earlier.
2: Yeah, I think it's earlier.
1: Got it. Okay, so let's go.
0: Maybe if I'm off, it's 2014. But it's between 2014 and 2016. There's no way it's not.
1: Okay, here is song number 3.
2: Okay.
0: I feel fine.
1: This is Pharrell, Daft Punk, Get Lucky.
2: Okay.
0: I feel very confident.
1: Okay. Eric is feeling confident, Audrey.
0: I've either sniped it or it's a year off One Direction. I don't know, but.
2: Okay, I'm going 2013.
1: She is going. She's going 2013.
0: No way.
1: She is locked in.
0: No way.
1: 2013.
0: No
1: Eric,
0: way.
1: You have locked in 2015.
0: Yeah, and the answer
1: the
0: is.
1: The correct answer is 2013. Audrey wins again.
3: How is that possible?
1: I knew it. Audrey smoked you, bro.
2: I have a good memory when music came out.
1: So,
2: I'm
1: Eric, I think your issue is the version of Great Big World with Christina Aguilera did a lot better, and that came out in 2014. The original song was in 2013 in, like, December of that year.
2: I'm sorry.
1: Yeah, and then literally every other song came out in 2013.
3: Was I an intern and they let me interview them?
1: Maybe. Probably.
0: That's how little they care about these guys.
2: I lose everything on this show.
1: Except
2: throwback is my one thing. Let me have it.
1: No, we have to let you have it. You won fair and square.
0: That's crazy. That makes sense. They let the intern interview these guys and never did anything else after it. XYZ with Eric Zachary. XYZ throwbacks all brought to you by Progressive Insurance. 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
13: K94.7 weather. Tonight, mostly cloudy, lows in the lower 60s. Then Friday, partly cloudy, hot with highs in the upper 80s. Friday night,

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1: Travis Swift Fest 2026.
2: Oh, seriously.
3: Louise. Going down. Apparently, Travis Kelce, Taylor Swift doing their big one at Madison Square Garden. Because why wouldn't they?
1: Right.
3: They're getting married, which has been rumored, but now it's pretty much all but confirmed because New York City is shutting down the streets surrounding Madison Square Garden between July 2nd and the 4th.
1: Now, can we talk about the last time they shut down streets around Madison Square Garden? Do you remember?
3: Yeah, the basketball team won.
1: Yes. No, they lost that game. That was the only game. Oh. Game 3, the Knicks did not win because Trump showed up.
3: Oh.
1: And they couldn't party outside. It is not good when you shut down the streets. Bad omens.
3: Oh.
1: Bad omens when you shut down the streets surrounding Madison Square Garden.
3: Okay.
1: So I want them to have a great wedding. I am an aficionado of weddings. I know a lot about them.
3: You had one. Well, you had 5 weddings within one, but yes.
1: Right, exactly. So okay. I'm Mr. Wedding, and this is bad vibes. Mr.
3: Travis
1: Wedding.
3: Kelce, Taylor Swift getting married at Madison Square Garden, and if you're in the New York area, they're going to be locking down the streets.
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1: Olivia Rodrigo is joining Fortnite, or at least as a playable character.
2: Yes.
1: You can play her.
2: Yeah, I mean, you know, I think that's the new thing that artists are doing with their rollouts now is if you, you know, Sabrina Carpenter did this when she dropped her last album. My thing is if I'm a celebrity and you can play as me, I need to know who's using my skin, because if you suck at the game, I don't want to keep dying.
1: I'm not even thinking that. I'm thinking like you. I mean, people are creeps. Like, I'm generalizing here, but some of these guys are playing Call of Duty and Fortnite and stuff like that are 40. Yeah. Like, what are you doing with that character?
2: Well, I've seen the viral videos of like, oh, it's like 11 people all came as Sabrina Carpenter.
1: I saw Nicki Minaj did this.
2: Right, exactly. You know,
1: Cena did it.
2: I get that. But for every one viral video, that's like thousands of people who suck at the game.
1: Yeah.
2: And I'm just like, I could not be like, you can't be 0-20 and using me, Olivia Rodrigo.
1: I want to play as you. Can I scan you?
2: No, don't play, because I got to see your kill-death spread.
1: It's not going to be good.
2: That's what I'm saying. Don't have me losing. I don't have any control of your lack of skill.
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17: Tonight, mostly cloudy, lows in the lower 60s. Then Friday, partly cloudy, hot with highs in the upper 80s. Friday night, mostly cloudy, chance of showers and thunderstorms, humid at lows in the upper 60s.

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1: All right, that is it for us today on your Friday, Junior. XYZ with Eric Zachary. Thursday is complete. We hope that you have an amazing weekend coming up.
2: Yeah, me too. I feel the same way you do.
1: And also with you, you should have some as well.
2: Yeah, for real. Thursday's just such a great day. You know?
1: I like Thursday.
2: Yeah, I love it.
1: Audrey? Anything to add to the conversation? You're really zoning out here.
3: Well, I was saying, no.
2: That's
1: Thank
2: it.
1: You. Wow.
2: Okay.
1: 10 All seconds right. to get there.
2: Yep.
1: Love
2: yeah.
1: Gen Z.
2: Okay.
1: So efficient with their
3: Whatever.
1: Words.
2: That was good.
3: I hope you heard my eye roll.
2: Do you play Fortnite?
3: No.
2: Oh, okay. Because we were talking earlier about how Olivia Rodrigo, she's got a new Fortnite skin.
3: Yeah.
2: You know,
3: yeah.
2: And I can't agree with famous people or just like really like you could be Frank Reynolds from like Always Sunny or Peter Griffin. It's just very random and weird. I don't get it. I'm an old person now.
1: Yeah.
2: But if you suck at the game and you're playing as me, like I'm Olivia Rodrigo, I would be mad. That's all.
3: That's hilarious.
2: Yeah.
1: So low on my concern of things in this world, Jordan. But sure. All right. That's it for us. We'll see you tomorrow on XYZ with Eric Zachary. Have a great night.

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9: Tonight, mostly cloudy, lows in the lower 60s. Then Friday, partly cloudy, hot with highs in the upper 80s. Friday night, mostly cloudy, chance of showers and thunderstorms, humid at lows in the upper 60s.

Heading to class, work, or just cruising down 23? 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
8: Tonight, mostly cloudy, lows in the lower 60s. Then Friday, partly cloudy, hot with highs in the upper 80s. Friday night, mostly cloudy, chance of showers and thunderstorms, humid at lows in the upper 60s.

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1: Tonight, mostly cloudy, lows in the lower 60s. Then Friday, partly cloudy, hot with highs in the upper 80s. Friday night, mostly cloudy, chance of showers and thunderstorms, humid, lows in the upper 60s.

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9: Tonight, mostly cloudy, lows in the lower 60s. Then Friday, partly cloudy, hot with highs in the upper 80s. Friday night, mostly cloudy, chance of showers and thunderstorms, humid at lows in the upper 60s.

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9: Tonight, mostly cloudy, lows in the lower 60s. Then Friday, partly cloudy, hot with highs in the upper 80s. Friday night, mostly cloudy, chance of showers and thunderstorms, humid at lows in the upper 60s.

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4: Tonight, mostly cloudy, lows in the lower 60s. Then Friday, partly cloudy, hot with highs in the upper 80s. Friday night, mostly cloudy, chance of showers and thunderstorms, humid, lows in the upper 60s.

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5: Tonight, mostly cloudy, lows in the lower 60s. Then Friday, partly cloudy, hot with highs in the upper 80s. Friday night, mostly cloudy, chance of showers and thunderstorms, humid, lows in the upper 60s.

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8: Tonight, mostly cloudy, lows in the lower 60s. Then Friday, partly cloudy, hot with highs in the upper 80s. Friday night, mostly cloudy, chance of showers and thunderstorms, humid, lows in the upper 60s.

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13: Tonight, mostly cloudy, lows in the lower 60s. Then Friday, partly cloudy, hot with highs in the upper 80s. Friday night, mostly cloudy, chance of showers and thunderstorms, humid at lows in the upper 60s.

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8: Tonight, mostly cloudy, lows in the lower 60s. Then Friday, partly cloudy, hot with highs in the upper 80s. Friday night, mostly cloudy, chance of showers and thunderstorms, humid at lows in the upper 60s.

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6: K94.7 weather. Tonight, mostly cloudy, lows in the lower 60s. Then Friday, partly cloudy, hot with highs in the upper 80s. Friday night, mostly cloudy, chance of showers and thunderstorms, humid at lows in the upper 60s.

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2: Today, partly cloudy, hot with highs in the upper 80s. Then tonight, mostly cloudy, chance of showers and thunderstorms, humid with lows in the upper 60s. Then Saturday, those showers and thunderstorms continue throughout the morning and afternoon, humid, highs in the lower 80s.

0: With a look at today's local news, I'm Scott Ratliff reporting. Pottville police arrested two people after a fight in the Walmart parking lot Wednesday evening. Officers say Stanley Jason Myers and Crystal Davidson assaulted a man and woman following a confrontation that began inside the store. Police say surveillance video captured the incident. Myers is charged with second-degree assault, and Davidson faces second-degree assault and menacing charges. Both were booked into the Pike County Detention Center. Governor Andy Beshear and Congressman Hal Rogers have announced $6.6 million in federal abandoned mine land economic revitalization funding for two major infrastructure projects in eastern Kentucky. Knott County will receive $2.1 million to expand the Ball Creek wastewater treatment plant, more than doubling its capacity to support future housing and economic growth. Meanwhile, the city of Campton will receive $4.5 million to extend drinking water service into the Red River Gorge area, improving access for more than 2,000 households and 25 businesses while supporting tourism and future development. Morehead State University has named Dr. Deidre Robinson as the new director of its Prestonsburg campus. The Paintsville native has served at the campus since 2010 and recently earned her doctorate in social work from the University of Kentucky. Robinson says she plans to expand the campus's reach across eastern Kentucky, strengthening student services and establish a recovery resource center. Kentucky saw encouraging trends in public safety and public health during 2025. The Kentucky State Police report serious crime dropped by more than 8% statewide, with declines in homicides, assault, robberies, and drug offenses. In eastern Kentucky, Floyd County recorded the region's highest arrest total with 2,925 arrests, followed by Pike County with 2,666. At the same time, overdose deaths continued to decline for the fourth straight year. The state recorded 1,110 overdose deaths in 2025, down nearly 23% from the previous year. Locally, Johnson County reported 6 overdose deaths, Floyd County 21, and Pike County 18. That's been a look at today's local news. Been Scott Ratliff reporting.
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2: And here's a look at today's local funeral announcements. Samuel Sherwood Williams, age 72, of Mealy, passed away Wednesday. Funeral services will be held today, 1 p.m. at the Phelps & Son Funeral Home, Burl, in the family cemetery at Flat Gap. In lieu of flowers, the family requests memorial contributions be made to the Phelps & Son Funeral Home, who's caring for these arrangements. Robert Stanley Boogie Burchett, age 72, of Flat Gap, passed away on Monday. Funeral services will be held Saturday, 11 a.m. at the Christian Union Church, Burl, in the Oxshire Holbrook Cemetery at Flat Gap. In lieu of flowers, the family requests memorial contributions be made to the Phelps & Son Funeral Home, who's caring for these arrangements. Dennis Hall, age 69, of Betsy Lane, passed away on Wednesday. Funeral services will be Saturday, 1 p.m. at the Van Leer Free Will Baptist Church. Visitation beginning at 11 a.m. today at the Van Leer Free Will Baptist Church. Crum Funeral Home of Inez caring for these arrangements. Raymond Ferguson, age 84, of West Liberty, passed away on Wednesday. Funeral services will be held Saturday, 1 p.m. at the Harold and Stewart Halsey Funeral Home, West Liberty. Burial in the Atkins and Day Cemetery in West Liberty. Visitation after 6 p.m. this evening at the Harold and Stewart Halsey Funeral Home, who's caring for these arrangements. Marcus Steve Likens, age 78, passed away on Wednesday. Funeral services will be held Tuesday, 11 a.m., at the Harold and Stewart Halsey Funeral Home, West Liberty. Burial in the DeBoard Cemetery in Malone, Kentucky. Visitation will be held Monday, 6 to 10 p.m. at the Harold and Stewart Halsey Funeral Home. Masonic rites will be held Monday at 7 p.m. at the Funeral Home Chapel. In lieu of flowers, contributions, and donations are encouraged to St. Jude Children's Research Hospital or the Shriners Children's Hospital. Harold and Stewart Halsey Funeral Home caring for these arrangements.
3: Today, partly cloudy, hot with highs in the upper 80s. Then tonight, mostly cloudy, chance of showers and thunderstorms, humid with lows in the upper 60s. Then Saturday, those showers and thunderstorms continue throughout the morning and afternoon, humid, highs in the lower 80s.

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4: Today, partly cloudy, hot with highs in the upper 80s. Then tonight, mostly cloudy, chance of showers and thunderstorms, humid with lows in the upper 60s. Then Saturday, those showers and thunderstorms continue throughout the morning and afternoon, humid, highs in the lower 80s.

And good morning, everyone. John Miller with the WKLW Early Morning Sports. Detroit Lions cornerback Terrion Arnold will remain behind bars after his arrest for robbery and kidnapping in Florida. He appeared virtually from jail in Hillsborough County for his first court appearance on Thursday and was ordered held without bond until his next appearance on Monday. Investigators accuse him of coordinating with other individuals to lure three men to an apartment where they were beaten, robbed, and held at gunpoint. Arnold had earlier reported to police that $200,000 in personal items were stolen from an Airbnb he owned, and officials say he began planning retaliation within hours. He could face life in prison if convicted. Eric Coe is sitting atop the leaderboard after the first round of the Travelers Championship from TPC River Highlands. Coe leads the field by one stroke after shooting a 7-under 63. Six players are tied for second at 6-under par, including Scottie Scheffler. Defending champion Keegan Bradley is tied for 20th at 3-under par. The NASCAR Cup Series kicks off its in-season challenge on Sunday. The field squares off in the Toyota Save Mart 350 from Sonoma Raceway in the first round of the tournament. Now, the Tyler Reddick still leads the standings, while Denny Hamlin, Ryan Blaney, Kyle Larson, and Ty Gibbs, they round out the top five. Major League Baseball last night, American League, Tampa Bay beat Kansas City 13-2, Houston 2, Detroit 1, Texas beat Toronto 6-5, Boston over the Yankees 6-3. National League, Phillies won over Washington 10-5, 10 innings, Cubs, they beat the Mets 4-3. Arizona at St. Louis, that game was postponed. Interleague play, Pittsburgh over Seattle 5-1. A's beat San Francisco by a score of 9-6. That's it for the early morning sports reporting. I'm

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3: Partly cloudy today, a chance of showers and thunderstorms, highs in the upper 80s. Showers and storms likely tonight with lows in the upper 60s. And showers and storms likely Saturday, highs in the lower 80s.

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We made it to the weekend. 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

0: Her name is Bella Kay. That is called I Love It right here on K94.7 WKLW. It is Up and Adam with Adam for your Friday morning. We got more hit music on the way to help you start your Friday. Lil Durk and J. Cole on the way. Also, Zara Larsson and Somber and even Morgan Wallen and Post Malone in just a few minutes right here on K94.7. We'll be right back.
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1: 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The hits are back now. Yeah, yeah. Turn it on. 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

0: Music from Somber and Home Wrecker right here on K94.7. Some changes in the weather from yesterday. We expected today to be sunny all day long today, but there's still some sunshine in the forecast, but now they're adding the rain chances. Previously, the rain chances were going to be closer to later tonight and that kind of thing, but it could be rolling in a little early and there could be some showers and thunderstorms. Looking at radar right now, there are some showers moving through parts of Wolf County down around Campton and that area, and a flood watch going into effect for a good chunk of the area. But that begins this afternoon around 2 o'clock and will run through tomorrow morning, as periods of heavy rain are possible, especially late tonight and into tomorrow morning. We'll keep you posted on the weather right here. It's K94.7, and we'll be right back with more of East Kentucky's hit music. 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
0: Partly cloudy today, a chance of showers and thunderstorms, highs in the upper 80s. Showers and storms likely tonight with lows in the upper 60s. And showers and storms likely Saturday, highs in the lower 80s.

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3: The Kentucky Supreme Court has dealt a major blow to Republican legislators attempting to strip power from the executive branch. In a ruling on Thursday, the justices sided with Governor Andy Beshear by striking down laws designed to change the appointment structure of the State Fair Board and the Ethics Commission. The court ruled the legislation blatantly violated the separation of powers. In Lexington, the superintendent of Fayette County Public Schools says he's being punished for exposing financial misconduct. Dr. Demetrius Liggins filed a whistleblower complaint on Thursday, alleging the school board suspended him immediately after he reported a Kentucky representative for unauthorized remote work and misuse of public funds. Liggins is demanding the state investigate whether political corruption is driving personnel decisions. Emergency services are being disrupted by criminals stripping Southern Kentucky cell phone towers. The Pulaski County Sheriff's Office says thieves are stealing high-voltage copper wiring off communication infrastructure. Investigators warn the thefts put lives at risk by cutting off 911 access for vulnerable communities. AT&T is offering $10,000 as a reward to catch the culprits. Over $6 million in revitalization funds are heading to Eastern Kentucky to overhaul failing wastewater systems. State officials announced Knott and Wolf counties will receive federal money to double the capacity of an overwhelmed water treatment plant and extend clean drinking water lines. Officials hope the infrastructure repairs will stabilize communities still struggling to rebuild after recent catastrophic flooding. Kentucky wildlife experts are urging residents to secure their trash as black bears wander into residential neighborhoods. Officials say dominant adult male bears are pushing juveniles out of their territory for breeding season, forcing the teenage bears to travel up to 20 miles a day searching for food. Biologists say the animals will eventually retreat to the mountains if they cannot find easy scavenging. I'm Travis Laird.
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5: Partly cloudy today, a chance of showers and thunderstorms, highs in the upper 80s. Showers and storms likely tonight with lows in the upper 60s. And showers and storms likely Saturday, highs in the lower 80s.

Ella Langley, Choosing Texas. Yeah! It's a Friday morning, my friends. Good morning. We made it. The weekend is here, and I'm just playing the hits this morning. I got 21 Pilots on the way after this one. This is the latest from Bruno Mars. Here's Risk It All.

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18: Partly cloudy today, a chance of showers and thunderstorms, highs in the upper 80s. Showers and storms likely tonight with lows in the upper 60s. And showers and storms likely Saturday, highs in the lower 80s.

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Local news update on the way around 8:30. But in the meantime, we got more hit music for you. This is Harry Styles and his latest, American Girls.

0: With a look at today's local news, I'm Scott Ratliff reporting. Pottsville police arrested two people after a fight in the Walmart parking lot Wednesday evening. Officers say Stanley Jason Myers and Crystal Davidson assaulted a man and woman following a confrontation that began inside the store. Police say surveillance video captured the incident. Myers is charged with second-degree assault, and Davidson faces second-degree assault and menacing charges. Both were booked into the Pike County Detention Center. Governor Andy Beshear and Congressman Hal Rogers have announced $6.6 million in federal abandoned mine land economic revitalization funding for two major infrastructure projects in eastern Kentucky. Knott County will receive $2.1 million to expand the Ball Creek wastewater treatment plant, more than doubling its capacity to support future housing and economic growth. Meanwhile, the city of Campton will receive $4.5 million to extend drinking water service into the Red River Gorge area, improving access for more than 2,000 households and 25 businesses while supporting tourism and future development. Morehead State University has named Dr. Deidre Robinson as the new director of its Prestonsburg campus. The Paintsville native has served at the campus since 2010 and recently earned her doctorate in social work from the University of Kentucky. Robinson says she plans to expand the campus's reach across eastern Kentucky, strengthening student services and establish a recovery resource center. Kentucky saw encouraging trends in public safety and public health during 2025. The Kentucky State Police report serious crime dropped by more than 8% statewide, with declines in homicides, assault, robberies, and drug offenses. In eastern Kentucky, Floyd County recorded the region's highest arrest total with 2,925 arrests, followed by Pike County with 2,666. At the same time, overdose deaths continued to decline for the fourth straight year. The state recorded 1,110 overdose deaths in 2025, down nearly 23% from the previous year. Locally, Johnson County reported 6 overdose deaths, Floyd County 21, and Pike County 18. That's been a look at today's local news. Been Scott Ratliff reporting.
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0: And here's a look at today's local funeral announcements. Samuel Sherwood Williams, age 72 of Mealy, passed away Wednesday. Funeral services will be held today, 1 p.m. at the Phelps & Son Funeral Home, Burl, in the family cemetery at Flat Gap. In lieu of flowers, the family requests memorial contributions be made to the Phelps & Son Funeral Home, who's caring for these arrangements. Robert Stanley Boogie Burchett, age 72 of Flat Gap, passed away on Monday. Funeral services will be held Saturday, 11 a.m. at the Christian Union Church, Burl, in the Oxshire Holbrook Cemetery at Flat Gap. In lieu of flowers, the family requests memorial contributions be made to the Phelps & Son Funeral Home, who's caring for these arrangements. Dennis Hall, age 69 of Betsy Lane, passed away on Wednesday. Funeral services will be Saturday, 1 p.m. at the Van Leer Free Will Baptist Church. Visitation beginning at 11 a.m. today at the Van Leer Free Will Baptist Church. Crum Funeral Home of Inez caring for these arrangements. Raymond Ferguson, age 84 of West Liberty, passed away on Wednesday. Funeral services will be held Saturday, 1 p.m. at the Harold and Stuart Halsey Funeral Home, West Liberty. Burial in the Atkins and Day Cemetery in West Liberty. Visitation after 6 p.m. this evening at the Harold and Stuart Halsey Funeral Home, who's caring for these arrangements. Marcus Steve Likens, age 78, passed away on Wednesday. Funeral services will be held Tuesday, 11 a.m. at the Harold and Stuart Halsey Funeral Home, West Liberty. Burial in the DeBoard Cemetery in Malone, Kentucky. Visitation will be held Monday, 6 to 10 p.m. at the Harold and Stuart Halsey Funeral Home. Masonic rites will be held Monday at 7 p.m. at the Funeral Home Chapel. In lieu of flowers, contributions and donations are encouraged to St. Jude Children's Research Hospital or the Shriners Children's Hospital. Harold and Stuart Halsey Funeral Home, caring for these arrangements.
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4: Partly cloudy today, a chance of showers and thunderstorms, highs in the upper 80s. Showers and storms likely tonight with lows in the upper 60s. And showers and storms likely Saturday, highs in the lower 80s.

0: Noah Kahn and the Great Divide right here on K94.7. 845, the forecast was calling for some rain chances mainly after 4 o'clock today, and more better chances overnight tonight and tomorrow. But looks like we've got some rain moving in this morning. Now, maybe it's going to be more, you know, after 4 today. But right now, looking at the radar, if you're heading out of Salyersville, going west on the Mountain Parkway, looks like a big downpour right now along the Wolf, Morgan, McGoffin County lines there, south of West Liberty, in that area. So use caution. More heavier rain up toward Moorhead this morning. Rest of us, for the most part, are clear, but there are some scattered showers out there this morning. And again, better chances this afternoon. That's when the forecast calls for them, is mainly after 4, and especially as we head into tonight and tomorrow. In fact, there is a flood watch in effect for portions of the area, particularly the northern half of the listening area. But that does include Johnson County and Martin County, Lawrence County, Morgan County, Elliott and Carter counties also included. Flood watch from the National Weather Service in effect from 2 p.m. this afternoon through Saturday morning. Flash flooding caused by excessive rainfall from repeated rounds of showers and thunderstorms is possible. Excessive runoff may result in flooding of rivers, creeks, streams, and other low-lying and flood-prone locations. It says several rounds of showers and thunderstorms are expected to pass over northern Kentucky from this afternoon through Saturday morning. The rain will likely be heavy at times and move over the same locations. Rainfall amounts of 1 to 2 inches are expected for the watch area, with localized amounts of up to 4 inches possible, where sustained training of severe storms occur. This will lead to a good potential for flash flooding. You can monitor later forecasts and be prepared to take action should flash flood warnings be issued. That's the flash flood watch from the National Weather Service, 2 p.m. this afternoon and running through Saturday morning. We'll keep you posted. Obviously, if any of those warnings are issued, we will let you know right here on K94.7. We have got music on the way from Taylor Swift in just a few minutes. Stay with us.
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12: Partly cloudy today, a chance of showers and thunderstorms, highs in the upper 80s. Showers and storms likely tonight with lows in the upper 60s. And showers and storms likely Saturday, highs in the lower 80s.

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1: Malcolm Todd, it's called Earrings, right here on K94.7, where the hits sound better. 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

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Partly cloudy today, a chance of showers and thunderstorms, highs in the upper 80s, showers and storms likely tonight with lows in the upper 60s, and showers and storms likely Saturday, highs in the lower 80s.

0: That is Harry Styles right here on K94.7. Community Highlights with Mary Beth Castle from the Johnson County Health Department. That's at 10 o'clock this morning. Chainsmokers and Coldplay with Something Just Like This on the way right after these messages.
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0: Somber with Home Wrecker right here on K94.7 WKLW 944 on your Friday morning. Again, community highlights with Mary Beth Castle coming up at 10 o'clock. That's sponsored by the Johnson County Health Department. Olivia will be here this afternoon on the go with O, 3 until 6, playing the most music for your drive home. 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
0: K94.7. Partly cloudy today. A chance of showers and thunderstorms. Highs in the upper 80s. Showers and storms likely tonight with lows in the upper 60s. And showers and storms likely Saturday. Highs in the lower 80s.

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3: Outgoing Kentucky Senator Rand Paul is blasting the United States Postal Service over its request for a federal bailout. During a Senate hearing, the Postmaster General warned the agency will soon run out of money without regulatory reforms. Paul pushed back on the plea, arguing the post office relies on a fundamentally broken business model where mail volume has dropped 34% while the workforce continues to grow. Serious crime is declining across Kentucky, even as white-collar offenses surge. The governor announced on Thursday that major offenses fell by 8% last year, while homicides and robberies saw significant double-digit drops. The report reveals a massive spike in public corruption, with extortion jumping 61% and public bribery rising nearly 40%. The Warren County Fiscal Court has approved strict new regulations for data centers to protect local resources. The ordinance imposes heavy zoning setbacks to keep the facilities far away from homes and public schools. Critically, for working families, the rules require developers to cover all costs associated with their massive power and water usage to prevent utility rate hikes on locals. Whistleblowers are shedding light on alleged abuse at the Floyd County Animal Shelter. A former employee testified this week that management fosters a toxic environment where vulnerable dogs are forced to sleep in backed-up sewage. Shelter leaders deny the animal abuse but conceded their plumbing has failed. The organization's attorney is now threatening the whistleblower with legal action to silence the claims. And two Clark County school board members have been arrested after allegedly stealing from children. State police charged the two officials with embezzling more than 70. Cannot remove them from their elected board seats unless they are criminally convicted in a court of law. I'm Travis Laird.
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6: Well, good morning. It's time for Community Highlights, brought to you by the Johnson County Health Department. We are joined by Mary Beth Castle. How are you this morning?
7: I am wonderful. How are you today, Adam?
6: Doing pretty good.
7: Yeah, that's on a good Friday. Thing for a Friday.
6: That's
7: Friday.
6: Right.
7: Fridays are always a good day.
6: That's right.
7: Even if it's raining or sun's out or... It's Friday.
6: You know, you come in here every week, and it's the weather's different every week.
7: I never know.
6: You're always your same old self, and that's all that we can do, right?
7: I try to be.
6: You're a ray of sunshine either way.
7: Oh, you're just too kind. That's so nice of you. You don't have to be that kind.
6: Oh, yes, I do.
7: That's the kind of person you are. You are a kind person. I try to be a good person. Sometimes...
6: You try to be a good person.
7: People get in my way.
6: That is
7: but,
6: hilarious.
7: You know, it's okay. It's okay.
6: Oh. Woo! We're off to a riveting start this morning.
7: We are.
6: We're talking a lot about next weekend. We were talking before we got on the air about all that's going on in downtown Paintsville. And I guess we're a week away from it all getting started because it's Friday and Saturday of next week in July 3rd and 4th. We've got big things happening.
7: And we do. We've got the Paintsville's July the 4th celebration. And this year it's Freedom Fest 250, which, of course, we're celebrating 250 years of being the best country in the world.
6: That's right.
7: As far as I'm concerned. So there's lots of big things that's going to be happening on the 3rd and the 4th. There's going to be concerts with live music. Of course, our headliners are Confederate Railroad. And I just told you before we came on, I had a funny when I was teaching in 1994, our first year at the Johnson County Middle School. Some of us teachers got together. And we did Confederate Railroad's Trashy Women's Woman song. and we dressed in those big orange trash bags. Some of y'all know what I'm talking about. I don't think you can even get those big orange trash bags anymore, can you?
6: I'll say, and I didn't see it, but if anyone saw it, I bet they've not forgotten.
7: I guarantee they haven't. And I wish if somebody was listening and they're like, oh, I've got a video of that. Maybe Beth would love to see that.
6: We need a copy of that video.
7: It was a lot of fun. But Confederate Railroad is going to be here. So that's one of the songs that maybe you might associate them with. They're going to be the headliners. There's going to be lots of other groups that will be here. Blues Brothers, Kentucky Music Mafia. Just a lot of things happening on the 3rd and the 4th. And it's all free, which is even better because my husband says if it's free, it's for me.
6: That's right.
7: And hey, how many times you get to go and listen to live music and, you know, maybe you want to compete for the watermelon contest or maybe you want to do the hot dog contest or maybe you want to bring the children, let them jump on all those inflatables. There's a parade, fireworks, so many things that's going to be going on and all of it's free. So there's no reason why you're not getting out to downtown Paintsville and taking part in that next weekend. So we want you to make sure you make plans for that on the 3rd and the 4th. Big time things happening thanks to the Paintsville Tourism and the City of Paintsville for putting on such a wonderful event that's not going to cost us anything.
6: It's going to be absolutely free. Wherever you're listening, we invite you to join us in Paintsville next weekend for Freedom Fest.
7: Yep, lots of fun. Something that I have mentioned several times when I've been here, and I want you to, and I know it's a little bit off still, a little over a month, but put this on your calendar. Unfortunately, teachers and parents, I don't know, you may be happy about it. School's going to be starting back soon.
6: Back to school.
7: That's hard to believe, isn't it?
6: Well, we're talking about it early, but you know.
7: Summer, it is a little early. You get a few more weeks, guys. Don't panic.
6: Summer never lasts long enough, does it?
7: They don't. They really don't. I've been there. I've done that. You know, you get out for the summer, and then you get to go back, and everybody's like, well, you get the summers off. Yeah, we do. We don't get paid, but we get the summers off. Which, that's okay, too. But the Ready Fest is going to be going on. We want to invite all of the kiddos and their families that are going to be starting school back in August again. Their Ready Fest will be presented by the Johnson County Friskies and a lot of community partners. I will be one of those partners, or if I'm not there, Savannah, my assistant, will be there to the Back to School Ready Fest at Central Elementary, and it will be only 2 hours, so it'll be 9 a.m. to 11 a.m. at the Central Elementary Gymnasium, and that is on July the 31st.
6: We're over a month away, but you got to put those dates out there this time of year early because people are planning trips and all kinds of stuff, so we want you to mark your calendar for that.
7: Yeah, and if you're like me, I like have things on my calendar because I'm still of paper, pencil, have my planner in front of me. I'm not real good with tech. I want to write it down. But then when I start to look at it, I have a totally different day in my calendar on my phone. So then I'm like getting confused and I have to call and go, okay, is my appointment today or is it Friday? And she's like, no, it's Friday. And I went, oh, okay. So, you know, get this on your calendar. It's the 31st.
6: Write it on your calendar. Get you a calendar that you write on. And I say that because you know what? And I've heard it said a long time ago, but I really think it's true. You're more likely to remember something if you write it down.
7: That is so true. And that's one of the ways, I'll be honest with you. When I was in school, I know it's been a long time ago. I'm old. But when I was in school, I always found out that if I not only just read it, but I also wrote it down, especially if it was test time, I'd write those notes over again because I often would remember it if I'd write it down. Everybody learns differently. We know that. Some are visual learners. Some are audio, you know, audio, the hearing. And then some of us are tactile, kinesthetic. We learn by doing things. And so I guess that writing it down was one of those tactile kinesthetics. I had to write it down to remember it. So write it down in your calendar, July the 31st, 9 to 11, Central Elementary. We're going to do the Ready Fest. And, of course, I forgot to mention when next week for the 3rd and the 4th, we will be closed on the 3rd at the health department. So if you've got something that you need to get done, I know a lot of times we see a big influx of people calling and wanting to get immunizations and those kind of things done before school. Don't wait till the last minute. It just makes it really hard for us to be able to book everybody and get everybody in there, and we want to be able to do that. That is one of the things that we enjoy the most is getting to see the kiddos come in And not just vaccinations for our children, but also vaccinations for us adults as well. You know, we offer a variety of different things. We were talking about shingles earlier. I've had my first one. Now I've got to get my second one. I should have done that today. I forgot, but we do all kinds of vaccinations. So just give the clinic a call and they can get you scheduled. Sometimes they can get you scheduled the same day. Just depends. But if you wait, if you're trying to get back to school vaccinations ready for your children, you know they're going to have them. If you wait till that last week in July, first week in August, a lot of times we're like really busy and really booked and we might not be able to get you in. So, you know, do it sooner rather than later. We're there. We want to take care of those things for you. That's our job. Our job is to take care of our community, keep our community healthy. So, you know, give us a call and let us know if you need to get an appointment to get those vaccinations for your children and get them back into school.
6: What's that phone number again?
7: 789-2590.
6: For the Johnson County Health Department, again, they'll be closed next Friday and Saturday, July 4th, and observed on the 3rd.
7: Yes.
6: And we'll still be here next Friday on the radio, though.
7: I know. Y'all just won't let me alone.
6: No, you got to be here.
7: Okay.
6: But it'll be a good day.
7: Yes.
6: And we'll have plenty to talk about with Freedom Fest going on in Paintsville next weekend. It's our community highlights sponsored by the Johnson County Health Department. Mary Beth, we hope you have a great weekend this weekend.
7: And you do the same. Everybody stay safe.
6: See you next Friday. Partly cloudy today, a chance of showers and thunderstorms, highs in the upper 80s. Showers and storms likely tonight with lows in the upper 60s. And showers and storms likely Saturday, highs in the lower 80s.

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13: Partly cloudy today, a chance of showers and thunderstorms, highs in the upper 80s. Showers and storms likely tonight with lows in the upper 60s. And showers and storms likely Saturday, highs in the lower 80s.

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10: Partly cloudy today, a chance of showers and thunderstorms, highs in the upper 80s. Showers and storms likely tonight with lows in the upper 60s. And showers and storms likely Saturday, highs in the lower 80s.

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0: 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Partly cloudy today, a chance of showers and thunderstorms, highs in the upper 80s. Showers and storms likely tonight with lows in the upper 60s. And showers and storms likely Saturday, highs in the lower 80s.

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1: A number of singers are expected to participate in Monday's funeral for Clive Davis. They'll include some of the biggest names the music mogul helped to launch, including Bruce Springsteen, Alicia Keys, Barry Manilow, and Kenny G. David Clayton Thomas has died. The lead singer of the 60s band Blood, Sweat, and Tears wrote the group's signature song, Spinning Wheel, which hit number two on the Billboard Hot 100 in 1969. Clayton Thomas was 84. Donkey is going to get his due. Universal and DreamWorks are working on a new spin-off to the Shrek franchise.
2: Shrek and Donkey on another whirlwind adventure. Ain't no stopping us now. Woo! We're on the move.
3: Stop, Ogre.
4: Donkey will serve as an origin story of how a donkey became the chatty sidekick that fans have grown to know. Eddie Murphy is returning to voice the signature character. The film is slated to be released June the 30th, 2028. I'm Mark Mayfield.
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17: 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Partly cloudy today, a chance of showers and thunderstorms, highs in the upper 80s. Showers and storms likely tonight with lows in the upper 60s, and showers and storms likely Saturday, highs in the lower 80s.

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3: The Kentucky Supreme Court has dealt a major blow to Republican legislators attempting to strip power from the executive branch. In a ruling on Thursday, the justices sided with Governor Andy Beshear by striking down laws designed to change the appointment structure of the State Fair Board and the Ethics Commission. The court ruled the legislation blatantly violated the separation of powers. In Lexington, the superintendent of Fayette County Public Schools says he's being punished for exposing financial misconduct. Dr. Demetrius Liggins filed a whistleblower complaint on Thursday, alleging the school board suspended him immediately after he reported a Kentucky representative for unauthorized remote work and misuse of public funds. Liggins is demanding the state investigate whether political corruption is driving personnel decisions. Emergency services are being disrupted by criminals stripping Southern Kentucky cell phone towers. The Pulaski County Sheriff's Office says thieves are stealing high-voltage copper wiring off communication infrastructure. Investigators warn the thefts put lives at risk by cutting off 911 access for vulnerable communities. AT&T is offering $10,000 as a reward to catch the culprits. Over $6 million in revitalization funds are heading to Eastern Kentucky to overhaul failing wastewater systems. State officials announced Knott and Wolf counties will receive federal money to double the capacity of an overwhelmed water treatment plant and extend clean drinking water lines. Officials hope the infrastructure repairs will stabilize communities still struggling to rebuild after recent catastrophic flooding. Kentucky wildlife experts are urging residents to secure their trash as black bears wander into residential neighborhoods. Officials say dominant adult male bears are pushing juveniles out of their territory for breeding season, forcing the teenage bears to travel up to 20 miles a day searching for food. Biologists say the animals will eventually retreat to the mountains if they cannot find easy scavenging. I'm Travis Laird.
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7: There is a flood watch in effect for parts of the area as showers and thunderstorms are expected to move in by tonight. Lows will be around 67 degrees. Showers and storms expected to continue on Saturday. Highs around 81. Beginning to clear out on Sunday. High 86.

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7: I can. 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During the Jeep Make This the Summer event, celebrate 250 years of the country that can with the vehicle that always can. 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
0: There is a flood watch in effect for parts of the area as showers and thunderstorms are expected to move in by tonight. Lows will be around 67 degrees. Showers and storms expected to continue on Saturday. Highs around 81. Beginning to clear out on Sunday. High 86.

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10: There is a flood watch in effect for parts of the area as showers and thunderstorms are expected to move in by tonight. Lows will be around 67 degrees. Showers and storms expected to continue on Saturday. Highs around 81. Beginning to clear out on Sunday. High 86.

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9: There is a flood watch in effect for parts of the area as showers and thunderstorms are expected to move in by tonight. Lows will be around 67 degrees. Showers and storms expected to continue on Saturday. Highs around 81. Beginning to clear out on Sunday. High 86.

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2: There was a moment for like 2 seconds that none of my body was touching the ground. 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
9: There is a flood watch in effect for parts of the area as showers and thunderstorms are expected to move in. By tonight, lows will be around 67 degrees. Showers and storms expected to continue on Saturday. Highs around 81. Beginning to clear out on Sunday, high 86.

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3: The Kentucky Supreme Court has dealt a major blow to Republican legislators attempting to strip power from the executive branch. In a ruling on Thursday, the justices sided with Governor Andy Beshear by striking down laws designed to change the appointment structure of the State Fair Board and the Ethics Commission. The court ruled the legislation blatantly violated the separation of powers. In Lexington, the superintendent of Fayette County Public Schools says he's being punished for exposing financial misconduct. Dr. Demetrius Liggins filed a whistleblower complaint on Thursday, alleging the school board suspended him immediately after he reported a Kentucky representative for unauthorized remote work and misuse of public funds. Liggins is demanding the state investigate whether political corruption is driving personnel decisions. Emergency services are being disrupted by criminals stripping Southern Kentucky cell phone towers. The Pulaski County Sheriff's Office says thieves are stealing high-voltage copper wiring off communication infrastructure. Investigators warn the thefts put lives at risk by cutting off 911 access for vulnerable communities. AT&T is offering $10,000 as a reward to catch the culprits. Over $6 million in revitalization funds are heading to Eastern Kentucky to overhaul failing wastewater systems. State officials announced Knott and Wolf counties will receive federal money to double the capacity of an overwhelmed water treatment plant and extend clean drinking water lines. Officials hope the infrastructure repairs will stabilize communities still struggling to rebuild after recent catastrophic flooding. Kentucky wildlife experts are urging residents to secure their trash as black bears wander into residential neighborhoods. Officials say dominant adult male bears are pushing juveniles out of their territory for breeding season, forcing the teenage bears to travel up to 20 miles a day searching for food. Biologists say the animals will eventually retreat to the mountains if they cannot find easy scavenging. I'm Travis Laird.
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6: There is a flood watch in effect for parts of the area as showers and thunderstorms are expected to move in by tonight. Lows will be around 67 degrees. Showers and storms expected to continue on Saturday. Highs around 81. Beginning to clear out on Sunday. High 86.

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2: 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Today is the 26th, and Kaylee Mullins is turning 11 here in Paintsville. Happy birthday. Sierra Dingus is celebrating a birthday in Pilgrim. Happy birthday. Marsha Music is turning 43 today in Martha. Happy birthday. Zachary Owens is turning 26 in Sitka. Happy birthday. Riley Barnett is turning 7 today in Flat Gap. Happy birthday. And James H. Rice is celebrating a 70th birthday today. Happy birthday to our Friday birthdays. Then Saturday, Tanner Gamble is turning 12 in Flat Gap. Happy birthday. And Braxton Jenkins is turning 13 in Keaton. Happy birthday to our Saturday birthdays. Now for Sunday, Brianna Lyons is turning 26 in Staffordsville. Happy birthday to all members of our birthday club this week. And hope everyone celebrates it right with a Little Caesars pizza. Now let's see who the winner is of our Little Caesars birthday certificate. It is a Friday birthday. It is Riley Barnett, who turned 7 today in Flat Gap. So happy birthday and congratulations. You will definitely be celebrating this birthday right with a Little Caesars pizza, because this is the Birthday Club, brought to you by Little Caesars of Paintsville, right here at K94.7.
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13: There is a flood watch in effect for parts of the area as showers and thunderstorms are expected to move in by tonight. Lows will be around 67 degrees. Showers and storms expected to continue on Saturday. Highs around 81. Beginning to clear out on Sunday. High 86.

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1: 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How's it looking for our weekend boaters out there, Clark?
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14: There is a flood watch in effect for parts of the area as showers and thunderstorms are expected to move in by tonight. Lows will be around 67 degrees. Showers and storms expected to continue on Saturday. Highs around 81. Beginning to clear out on Sunday. High 86.

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The National Weather Service in Jackson, Kentucky has issued a severe thunderstorm warning for eastern Powell County, southwestern Morgan County, Menifee County, northwestern Wolf County until 3:30 p.m. At 2:57 p.m., a severe thunderstorm was located over Haystack, or 8 miles south of Frenchburg, moving northeast at 25 miles per hour. Hazard, 60 miles per hour wind gusts and penny-size hail. Source, radar indicated. Impact, expect damage to roofs, siding, and trees. This severe thunderstorm will be near campsites in the Indian Creek area of the Daniel Boone National Forest around 3 p.m. Mareba around 3:05 p.m. Frenchburg around 3:10 p.m. Wellington around 3:15 p.m. Other locations in the path of a severe thunderstorm include Korea and Ezel. Repeating, a severe thunderstorm warning has been issued until 3:30 p.m. for the following counties in Kentucky, Morgan, and Wolfe.

little boo thing to start off on the go with this afternoon. We're keeping the fun going this Friday with some Cameron Wickham, Kesha, and some Katy Perry coming up. Then some National What Day in just a little bit. So stay tuned here on K94.7.

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17: This afternoon, mostly cloudy with showers and thunderstorms to continue. Hot with highs in the upper 80s. Then tonight, showers likely with some thunderstorms. Humid lows in the upper 60s. Saturday, showers and thunderstorms throughout the morning and afternoon. Humid with highs in the lower 80s.

The National Weather Service in Jackson, Kentucky has issued a severe thunderstorm warning for western Morgan County, southeastern Menifee County, northwestern Magoffin County, northeastern Wolf County, until 4:15 p.m. At 3:22 p.m., a severe thunderstorm was located over Maytown, or 8 miles northeast of Canton, moving northeast at 25 miles per hour. Hazard, 60 miles per hour wind gusts and quarter-size hail. Source, radar indicated. Impact, hail damage to vehicles is expected. Expect wind damage to roofs, siding, and trees. This severe thunderstorm will be near Murphy Fork around 3:30 p.m. Henry around 3:35 p.m. West Liberty around 3:40 p.m. Other locations in the path of the severe thunderstorm include Dehart, Pomp, and Lenox. Repeating, a severe thunderstorm warning has been issued until 4:15 p.m. for the following counties in Kentucky, Magoffin, Morgan, and Wolfe.

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2: It is time for National What Day here on this Friday afternoon. And it is National Beauticians Day. So guess my mom has to celebrate now. Bet she wasn't planning on that. It is National Stitch Day, which means it's an awesome day. I love Stitch. Massive fan. And Disney has been posting all these things about the creation of Stitch, from the drawings and kind of how they made Stitch come to life, which is awesome. It is World Drug Day, World Refrigeration Day, National Take Your Dog to Work Day. My dog does not like coming anywhere near my work, so I doubt she would actually enjoy that. It is National Canoe Day. It is Dream Big Day. It is National Coconut Day. Not a fan. It is National Cream Tea Day. I don't know about that. It's National Chocolate Pudding Day. It is Drive Your Corvette to Work Day. I wish I had one of those, because that would be awesome. It is National Barcode Day, and it is also National Food Truck Day, something that I love. Sadly, did not get to visit a food truck today, but with the rain, didn't want to have to go stand outside and wait. So that is it for National What Day here for On the Go with O. So whether you're celebrating it by visiting a food truck, or you're driving that Corvette while thinking about Stitch, or you're like my mom and celebrating because you cut people's hair, it is always fun to celebrate National What Day. So let's get back to some hits here on K94.7.
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0: number one, John Miller with the WKLW Afternoon Sports. Detroit Lions cornerback Terrion Arnold will remain behind bars after his arrest for robbery and kidnapping in Florida. He appeared virtually from jail in Hillsborough County for his first court appearance on Thursday and was ordered held without bond until his next appearance on Monday. Investigators accuse him of coordinating with other individuals to lure three men to an apartment where they were beaten, robbed, and held at gunpoint. Arnold had earlier reported to police that $200,000 in personal items were stolen from an Airbnb he owned, and officials say he began planning retaliation within hours. He could face life in prison if convicted. Eric Coe is sitting atop the leaderboard after the first round of the Travelers Championship from TPC River Highlands. Coe leads the field by one stroke after shooting a 7-under 63. Six players are tied for second at 6-under par, including Scottie Scheffler. Defending champion Keegan Bradley is tied for 20th at 3-under par. The NASCAR Cup Series kicks off its in-season challenge on Sunday. The field squares off in the Toyota Save Mart 350 from Sonoma Raceway in the first round of the tournament. Now, the Tyler Reddick still leads the standings, while Denny Hamlin, Ryan Blaney, Kyle Larson, and Ty Gibbs, they round out the top five. Major League Baseball last night, American League, Tampa Bay beat Kansas City 13-2, Houston 2, Detroit 1, Texas beat Toronto 6-5, Boston over the Yankees 6-3. National League, Phillies won over Washington 10-5, 10 innings, Cubs, they beat the Mets 4-3. Arizona at St. Louis, that game was postponed. Interleague play, Pittsburgh over Seattle 5-1. A's beat San Francisco by a score of 9-6. That's it for the afternoon sports reporting. I'm John Miller.
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16: This afternoon, mostly cloudy with showers and thunderstorms to continue. Hot with highs in the upper 80s. Then tonight, showers likely with some thunderstorms. Humid lows in the upper 60s. Saturday, showers and thunderstorms throughout the morning and afternoon. Humid with highs in the lower 80s.

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Better me for you, Brown Eyes, Max McNown there to begin the 4 o'clock hour here for On the Go with O this afternoon. As you have heard throughout the 3 o'clock hour,

We are in a flood watch and some thunderstorm watches as well. So be on the watch, I guess, as we've been saying, for severe weather, and be sure to pay attention as you're driving home this afternoon, and make sure you stay dry and drive safely. So we are going to begin this 4 o'clock hour. Well, keep it going with Olivia Rodrigo, then Panic at the Disco, right here, K94.7. I know.

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You're on the go. 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
16: This afternoon, mostly cloudy with showers and thunderstorms to continue. Hot with highs in the upper 80s. Then tonight, showers likely with some thunderstorms. Humid, lows in the upper 60s. Saturday, showers and thunderstorms throughout the morning and afternoon. Humid with highs in the lower 80s.

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1: With a look at today's local news, I'm Scott Ratliff reporting. Pottville police arrested two people after a fight in the Walmart parking lot Wednesday evening. Officers say Stanley Jason Myers and Crystal Davidson assaulted a man and woman following a confrontation that began inside the store. Police say surveillance video captured the incident. Myers is charged with second-degree assault, and Davidson faces second-degree assault and menacing charges. Both were booked into the Pike County Detention Center. Governor Andy Beshear and Congressman Hal Rogers have announced $6.6 million in federal abandoned mine land economic revitalization funding for two major infrastructure projects in eastern Kentucky. Knott County will receive $2.1 million to expand the Ball Creek wastewater treatment plant, more than doubling its capacity to support future housing and economic growth. Meanwhile, the city of Campton will receive $4.5 million to extend drinking water service into the Red River Gorge area, improving access for more than 2,000 households and 25 businesses while supporting tourism and future development. Morehead State University has named Dr. Deidre Robinson as the new director of its Prestonsburg campus. The Paintsville native has served at the campus since 2010 and recently earned her doctorate in social work from the University of Kentucky. Robinson says she plans to expand the campus's reach across eastern Kentucky, strengthening student services and establish a recovery resource center. Kentucky saw encouraging trends in public safety and public health during 2025. The Kentucky State Police report serious crime dropped by more than 8% statewide, with declines in homicides, assault, robberies, and drug offenses. In eastern Kentucky, Floyd County recorded the region's highest arrest total with 2,925 arrests, followed by Pike County with 2,666. At the same time, overdose deaths continued to decline for the fourth straight year. The state recorded 1,110 overdose deaths in 2025, down nearly 23% from the previous year. Locally, Johnson County reported 6 overdose deaths, Floyd County 21, and Pike County 18. That's been a look at today's local news. Been Scott Ratliff reporting.
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1: This afternoon, mostly cloudy with showers and thunderstorms to continue. Hot with highs in the upper 80s. Then tonight, showers likely with some thunderstorms. Humid, lows in the upper 60s. Saturday, showers and thunderstorms throughout the morning and afternoon. Humid with highs in the lower 80s.

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Apata. That is Bruno Mars and Rose there. We got some Priscilla Block up next with Fake Names, then your entertainment news report right here, K94.7.

0: If it's being talked about, we're talking about it now. It's Entertainment E! 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
1: A number of singers are expected to participate in Monday's funeral for Clive Davis. They'll include some of the biggest names the music mogul helped to launch, including Bruce Springsteen, Alicia Keys, Barry Manilow, and Kenny G. David Clayton Thomas has died. The lead singer of the 60s band Blood, Sweat, and Tears wrote the group's signature song, Spinning Wheel, which hit number two on the Billboard Hot 100 in 1969. Clayton Thomas was 84. Donkey is going to get his due. Universal and DreamWorks are working on a new spinoff to the Shrek franchise.
2: Shrek and Donkey on another whirlwind adventure. 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
4: 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Eddie Murphy is returning to voice the signature character. 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I'm Mark Mayfield.
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19: This afternoon, mostly cloudy with showers and thunderstorms to continue. Hot with highs in the upper 80s. Then tonight, showers likely with some thunderstorms. Humid, lows in the upper 60s. Saturday, showers and thunderstorms throughout the morning and afternoon. Humid with highs in the lower 80s.

American Girls there. That is Harry Styles to begin the 5 o'clock hour here for On the Go with O this afternoon. I'm sure some of you think I've lost my mind as I played a bit of Frosty the Snowman a minute ago. And no, that was me pressing buttons by accident. So guess you could always guess that I am not always looking at the screen at that moment. Thought I got a different song. Clearly did not. So it is only raining. No snow, thankfully. But sadly, we got rain most of the weekend. So I guess there's something there that is in the sky, just not snow. So that has been an interesting part of my day, and I'm sure a lot of other people's. So coming up, we got some Pink Pony Club. Keep listening here, K94.7.

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0: pressure is on. The clock is ticking. The music's playing. It's Split Second with O and Adam on K94.7.
1: That's right. It is Split Second time, and I have just Adam today.
2: Hey, yeah. What's going on?
1: Nothing much. We're getting back to normal.
2: So
1: you've been gone, so
2: yeah, but I've heard yeah, so this is where you play three songs. You play just the first split second of the song, and I identify the artist and title of the song.
1: Yep.
2: And they're songs from 2020 through now. And yeah, you're not going to do Christmas songs today, are you?
1: No, but it seems to be on brand for me for the day.
2: Who accidentally plays a Christmas song? Like, how do you even do that?
1: You know how our computer is set up. We have it in ABC order, or like time-wise.
2: You can put it in order of a lot of things. Yeah. You could even sort out only the Christmas songs. But
1: exactly. So I had it in how long the song was.
2: Right. And those Christmas songs tend to be a little shorter. And you said the song you were looking for was a little shorter. And that
1: it was Anna Kendrick, Cups.
2: And
1: 1 second
2: and
1: difference.
2: Frosty the Snowman was right next to it.
1: Yep.
2: And that's the one you accidentally played.
1: Yeah. That's what happens when you're in a hurry thinking of something else.
2: First radio station in the country to play Christmas music this year.
1: Hey,
2: right,
1: we're
2: here.
1: Winning.
2: Here we are.
1: We're winning.
2: That's right. That's
1: and
2: right.
1: Just think, I got an early jump start to Christmas in July.
2: You got an early jump start to Christmas, period.
1: Well, true. But Christmas in July, yeah. I could be playing Christmas music in July. Celebrate it a little bit.
2: If this could have happened next Friday, people would have, you would have had a pass. Oh, they're doing Christmas in July or something. Today, it's just like, you know, what in the world are those people on up there at 94.7?
1: Well, I got a message, and it was somebody say that they were talking to someone about Christmas stuff.
2: Really?
1: And all of a sudden, they're like, wait, everybody hush. And there was Frosty in the background. So,
2: who
1: creepy
2: was that?
1: Sounds there. That is Amber.
2: Oh, that's Amber's fault, this whole thing. Amber's the one that got all the Christmas stuff going. That's,
1: that's
2: your
1: got
2: fault,
1: it in my
2: Amber.
1: Head somehow.
2: Yeah. No.
1: Even though I haven't saw her in a while.
2: That is weird. Yeah.
1: Weird thinking there.
2: Coincidence.
1: Yeah.
2: Mega coincidence.
1: Makes it a little creepy.
2: It kind of is strange. Yeah.
1: Yes.
2: All right. So anyway.
1: Are you ready?
2: I think so. Yep. Yep.
1: You're going to notice a theme with today,
2: Christmas,
1: I think.
2: Theme.
1: No, but I will so I'm ready for Split Second when it comes to Christmas time, because I think,
2: ooh,
1: I can get you on some songs.
2: Yeah, because there are so many Christmas songs and there's so many versions that start a different way.
1: Mm-hmm.
2: I don't look forward to that.
1: And I'm a massive Christmas music fan.
2: I am too.
1: So
2: I am too.
1: Like I'm
2: I mean,
1: always,
2: I'm not to the point where I'm playing Christmas music in June on the radio, but like I am a Christmas music fan.
1: Well, I'm the one that the day after Halloween, I'm begging you to let me start playing it.
2: Oh,
1: it's
2: boy.
1: One of those, only play one song. Only do it. Wait until Thanksgiving.
2: The rule has always been to wait till Thanksgiving.
1: And that's when I got Gobble Gobble last year because I had to have a theme.
2: Yeah, so, I get it.
1: Yeah. Let's see about this first one.
2: All right. Was that a whole split second?
1: It was.
2: I think I know that song.
1: This is one that I think we need to start playing more again.
2: Play it one more time and turn it up a little louder for me here.
1: Okay.
2: Yeah. All right. Give me 5 seconds. It's not going to count, but I'm going to need it.
1: I call this like a summer song in my mind.
2: Okay. I know it, but I'm not going to be able to give you artist and title because I'm not that.
1: Kane Brown.
2: Oh.
1: Swally and Khalid. Claude.
2: Swally and Khalid.
1: Yeah. Whatever. I'm never going to pronounce
2: it. If they put out a Christmas album, you'll know them then.
1: Oh, I doubt it.
2: Kane
1: I know
2: Brown,
1: who.
2: Swally and Khalid.
1: I know who Khalid is because I like the songs.
2: I remember this song. This is about 3 or 4 years old, isn't it?
1: 2020.
2: Oh, it's about 6 years old.
1: But it didn't
2: old.
1: Really get big until after 2020.
2: What was the name of this one?
1: Be Like That.
2: Are you kidding me?
1: And I don't feel like it got
2: that
1: big
2: that title actually
1: after.
2: Came through my mind, but I didn't think it was that song. So, yeah, I'm way off on that. Okay.
1: It's.
3: We both want to slide. Both want to argue and say we're both
2: sometimes
3: right.
2: It be like that.
1: Like, I love that song.
2: Sometimes it be like that. Yeah.
1: Then
2: good stuff. Let's see if I can get the other two.
1: I think you'll get the next
2: Put
1: one.
2: Put me out of my misery. Come on. Oh, man.
1: I think you'll get the next one because you like this artist.
2: Oh, okay.
1: So, could be wrong. Looking around like, where's this?
2: I don't know.
1: Okay. You want to play it again?
2: I want 5 seconds.
1: Okay.
4: What's poppin'? Brand new whip, just hopped in.
2: Jack Harlow, What's Poppin'? Yeah.
1: Yep.
2: It helps that he says the title in the first second of it or so.
1: Yeah.
2: Jack Harlow. Yeah.
1: Because I know you gotten, like Jack Harlow.
2: Oh, yeah. I could have gotten... I should have known that.
1: Wasn't that one of our first Jack Harlow songs?
2: Yes, it was,
1: playing?
2: But like the way that starts, it almost sounds like it's going to be a female artist, you know?
1: Yeah.
2: It has that, I mean, I'm thinking, is this Ellie Goulding or someone, you know? Yeah, it's been a while since I've heard that one. I would have been able to have gotten a couple of his other ones, though. I know that.
1: You have before.
2: Yeah.
1: So, and that was a 2020 song.
2: Yeah. Oh, I see.
1: You can see the direction I'm going.
2: I see the theme, and that's making it tougher because I haven't heard these songs in 6 years.
1: I feel like you have. We've been playing some.
2: Whew.
1: So.
2: Let's see. Well, you got song number three?
1: I do.
2: Okay. Is that Dynamite by BTS?
1: Yep.
2: Okay.
1: And I did not realize it started like that.
2: Well, that helped.
1: But pretty good song.
2: I needed
1: there.
2: That today to get at least one correct.
1: True. But I feel like we played it just the other day. That one.
2: I still hear that one around.
1: That
2: quite
1: one
2: a bit.
1: I still like to hear.
2: Yeah.
1: I want to hear the Kane Brown more.
2: That,
1: because
2: that,
1: I forgot
2: be
1: how
2: like
1: much
2: that
1: I liked
2: was
1: it.
2: A great song.
1: So
2: I didn't realize it was from all the way back to 2020, though.
1: Well, I don't think it got big until like 22.
2: Now, that's possible.
1: That's what, because just think about it. We're listening to Pink Pony Club still, and it didn't come out now. It came out in 2020.
2: Right.
1: So,
2: and it didn't get very famous until
1: last summer.
2: Wait. Yeah, because the first major Chapel Roan song was Good Luck, Babe, right?
1: Yeah.
2: And then it's like,
1: Pink
2: once
1: Pony
2: you discover
1: Club.
2: Her, they're like, oh, well, she also sung this. Let's listen to this.
1: Mm-hmm.
2: The Zara Larsson song, Lush Life, was from, what,
1: yes.
2: 2015 or 16? 17, mm-hmm. Like, it's from way back, and it's like a summer anthem this year.
1: Yeah.
2: So, oh, well, you know.
1: It's weird. And the 2020 songs got that effect because, yes, we were stuck inside listening to
2: yeah.
1: them. But we were listening to that little bit on TikTok. We wasn't listening to the beginning.
2: Yeah.
1: We wasn't listening to the end. We were listening to that 15 seconds.
2: It's just about discovering it.
1: So.
2: You know.
1: So just think about that as you're listening.
2: Yeah. We'll keep more of the hits coming your way. And you never know what you might hear on K94.7.
1: Clearly.
2: Especially today.
1: Well, I can tell you one thing you're going to hear. We got Brooke waiting just outside.
2: Is she here? We got Pure Paintsville coming
1: up. We're actually running just a little bit late, but not horribly.
2: It's all right. I didn't know she was out there.
1: Brooke's used to
2: it. I got my back turned to the lobby, so I'll go get Brooke, and we'll be back in just a minute.
1: Yes. Keep listening here, K94.7.
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2: 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It's Pure Paintsville. 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And Brooke, we got a lot going on between this weekend and next weekend here in the city between the lakes.
11: Oh, absolutely. Yeah. We've got two busy weekends coming up and full of fun activities.
2: Let's talk about it.
11: Yeah. So starting tonight.
2: Ooh.
11: They are having a paranormal investigation at the Stafford House. Now, it's limited tickets for this because Paracon is this weekend, folks. Paintsville Paracon, this is the weekend for it. It's finally here, but they are doing a paranormal encounter tonight at the Stafford House with Keith Age.
2: Okay.
11: And Keith Age is very well known in the paranormal community, and this is going to be, you're not going to get this experience again in Paintsville. Like, this is the first time, and I don't know that it'll come around again, but it is going to be $30 per person, and there's only 10 spots. That's okay. It. So if you want to do this, you need to show up tonight at the Stafford House, because it is like first come, first serve, and it starts at 10 p.m. and runs to 1 a.m.
2: Ooh.
11: Yeah. So it's going to be during the witching hours.
2: And if it's raining, no big deal. It's
11: no big deal. It's inside.
2: It's
11: inside. So it will be great. So if you want to do that, be there tonight. And that is going to be fun.
2: And some of this spills over tomorrow. You said the Paracon is a weekend thing.
11: Yes, it's a full weekend thing. So we have that going on tonight at the Stafford House. And then I'm trying to make sure I'm not. Yeah. Yeah. Okay. Just making sure. Get my brain straight, folks.
2: There's a lot to take in here.
11: It's a lot. So then tomorrow is Paracon, the full day of Paracon. That starts at 12 o'clock tomorrow, and that is at the Rec Center here in Paintsville. And they have a ton of people from like the paranormal, UFO, horror, cryptids, all those things. All the things that go bump in the night, so to speak. Yeah, they are going to be there tomorrow at the Rec Center. They've got Spirit Walk Paranormal, 606 Paranormal. Keith Age is going to be there. Michael Cook, he's a researcher and author. Tim Schwartz, Mike Couch. They have Anna Brandamarte. She's a medium. Then there's all kinds. I'm not even going to go through the whole list. Greg Yost, he's a Bigfoot researcher. So if you're into Bigfoot and you're, like, searching him out, like, come and talk to this guy. Like, come and learn about this stuff. They're going to have some vendors there. They're going to have tarot readings, live investigations, haunted doll tours, and I think spooky sodas. I think that's what it's called. It's called Spooky Sodas on the Edge of Town.
2: I don't know.
11: But Spooky Sodas, it's a business here in Paintsville. They're going to be there selling drinks as well. Yeah.
2: Okay.
11: Yeah.
2: Spooky Sodas.
11: Spooky Sodas. I'll
2: check them out. It sounds really cool.
11: It's out on 23.
2: Okay.
11: Like where you're turning out onto 23. If you leave Walmart and all that stuff and just go straight across to 23, it's like right there on the left as soon as you turn.
2: Okay.
11: Where they have the fireworks, where all the fireworks always are set up to sell, right there.
2: Yeah.
11: But I think it's called Spooky Sodas, and they're going to be there as well. So, yeah, fun stuff. And then after Paracon ends tomorrow night at 7 p.m., then there is going to be another paranormal investigation with Spirit Walk Paranormal and our local ghost hunter guys at Mountain Home Place.
2: Ooh, how late is that?
11: That one is 8 p.m.
2: Okay.
11: to midnight tomorrow
2: right.
11: night. And it's limited tickets, but there's going to be more availability. They're not going to cut it just down to 10 because Stafford House is smaller than Mountain Home
2: oh,
11: Place.
2: Yeah.
11: So that will be tomorrow night at the Mountain Home Place. So if you are into paranormal and, like I said, all things that go bump in the night, this is your weekend.
2: It gets dark out
11: and
2: there at Mountain Home Place
11: yes.
2: now.
11: Oh,
2: yeah.
11: It gets dark out there.
2: Yeah.
11: But everything is coming to your town this weekend. It
2: yep.
11: is like one of the first paracons in Eastern Kentucky that I've know of or ever heard of. And it's literally in our town.
2: It brings people here.
11: It brings people
2: yeah.
11: here. It is going to be a great time. And make sure you get to it.
2: Yeah.
11: Because we would love to keep having this event year after year. But don't say, well, I'll just go to the next one. Like, if it's not a big turnout,
2: if
11: like,
2: it's not
11: it may
2: supported,
11: not. It's
2: right.
11: got to be supportive, folks. Like, if you want these events to keep going on, then you've got to come out and support the events.
2: Absolutely.
11: So, if you're into that, let's come out and support Paracon at the Rec Center tomorrow, 12 p.m. to 7 p.m. Or hit one of the ghosts, one of the paranormal investigations.
2: Yep. Stafford House tonight and Mountain Home Place tomorrow night.
11: Yes.
2: So, yeah.
11: And so fun stuff.
2: Fun stuff. And then next weekend is absolutely booked too. All the eggs are in the Freedom Fest basket.
11: Yes.
2: Freedom Fest 250 downtown Paintsville. It's going to be a lot of fun, Brooke.
11: It is going to be a lot of fun. It is two full days, 10 a.m. to 10 p.m. Actually, it'll probably go past 10 p.m. because that's when the fireworks go up and go boom. So let's say 11 p.m.
2: There we go.
11: Let's just go ahead and push the envelope. But, yeah, so we're going to have live music. There's the craft vendors, food vendors. There's kids' activities. There's parades. So we'll try to break it down a little bit more into what activities are going on. But Friday is like all the family activities, live music, starting very first thing in the morning. And then it'll go all through the day. And then fireworks that night.
2: Mm-hmm.
11: Saturday, let's just hit the repeat button. We're going to do the same thing, but we're going to add a parade in there midday. So there's going to be the parade going on. And then there's also going to be fireworks again Saturday night.
2: It's going to be a good
11: time.
2: Two nights of fireworks, live music. Won't cost you a thing
11: Nothing.
2: To get in. We don't have an admission fee or anything
11: No.
2: like that. Bring a little bit of money, or it's going to be some food trucks out selling.
11: Yes.
2: And, you know, just like you said, this is open for any other vendor that wants to come out,
11: yes.
2: right?
11: So we still have spots open for vendors. So if you were a vendor, food truck, craft vendor, flea market vendor, like

0: when Castle will be there singing, Clyde Porter and the Possum Up a Gum Stump Band. Tim Michaels is also performing. I'm trying to think. Southern Connection is also performing.
1: It's a really long list.
0: It's a long list. Like, I'm doing well to remember all these facts.
1: We should have brought it in the studio.
0: We should.
1: But we're going to get all that posted online. And, of course, we want folks to follow Paintsville Tourism online. And we'll have updates there, of course, here on the radio, too. We're going to be live, and we're going to be having a good time. We want our listeners down there because it's going to be a lot of fun for the low cost of free.
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1: That's right.
0: And one more reminder, bring chairs to sit in to listen to the music. Make sure you bring you a chair downtown to sit in.
1: Yep.
0: And you might want to bring a fan. It's going to be warm. It's 4th of July. So y'all know the temperature is going to skyrocket. It's going to be hot downtown in more than one way.
1: They've got temperatures in the 90s all week next week. It's summertime, though. July's up on us, and that's what we expect.
0: Yeah.
1: But you're right, though. It's going to be, you know, Court Street downtown, courthouse steps, the courthouse stage, that's where the music will be. So remember that, folks, just like Brooke said, bring that chair because folks just going to kind of take their space and plant their stakes and that's where they're going to be.
0: Yep.
1: You know, wherever you want to be, if you sit down first, it's yours.
0: It's yours. First come, first serve, put down your stakes and it's like you're claiming your territory for
1: that's
0: the 4th
1: right.
0: of July Freedom Fest.
1: It's freedom. We're not selling tickets.
0: Nope.
1: You just come show up and have a good time.
0: Yes. Cannot wait to see everyone.
1: That's next weekend. Pure Paintsville, we're on here every Friday afternoon, 5:15. Brooke, we appreciate you every week, and we'll talk to you pretty soon, okay?
0: Sounds great.
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4: This afternoon, mostly cloudy with showers and thunderstorms to continue. Hot with highs in the upper 80s. Then tonight, showers likely with some thunderstorms. Humid lows in the upper 60s. Saturday, showers and thunderstorms throughout the morning and afternoon. Humid with highs in the lower 80s.

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0: That's it for On the Go with O this afternoon. Been a wild Friday afternoon here. Hope everyone has enjoyed the fun, the crazy, and everything in between. Be sure to enjoy your weekend. Stay dry out there. And as always, keep listening here on K94.7.
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2: This afternoon, mostly cloudy with showers and thunderstorms to continue. Hot with highs in the upper 80s. Then tonight, showers likely with some thunderstorms. Humid, lows in the upper 60s. Saturday, showers and thunderstorms throughout the morning and afternoon. Humid with highs in the lower 80s.

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3: The Kentucky Supreme Court has struck down a blatant legislative power grab. Travis Laird has more.
4: The justices sided with Governor Andy Beshear this week, overturning laws passed by the Republican-led General Assembly designed to change the appointment structure of the State Fair Board and the Ethics Commission. The High Court declared the legislative redesign an unconstitutional violation of the separation of powers that prevented the governor from faithfully executing the law. I'm Travis Laird.
3: Kentucky State Police are searching for an escaped inmate in Casey County. Authorities say 35-year-old Brandon Earls ran from a work detail near a school bus garage in Liberty. He's described as 5 feet, 8 inches tall and about 120 pounds, last seen wearing blue pants and no shirt. Anyone with information is asked to contact Kentucky State Police. And 4 people have been indicted on murder charges for a shooting that left 2 people dead in Okolona last fall. Joe Lincoln is following the story.
5: The incident took place on September 29th, 2025, near the intersection of Napa Valley Court and Napa Valley Drive. When police were called to the scene, 2 men, Kavion Faulkner and Marion Caldwell, were found shot dead inside an apartment. Nearly a month after the shooting took place, 22-year-old Jasmine Brown was charged with 2 counts of murder and receiving stolen property. According to court records, Brown helped 3 other people kill Caldwell and Faulkner, who were her roommates. Now those 3 and Brown have been indicted. Caron Williams, Malachi Forrest, and Clifton Jones were all indicted on 2 counts of murder and conspiracy to commit murder. Jones is currently serving a 6-year sentence in Boyle County for manslaughter. All 4 suspects are set to be arraigned on June 29th. I'm Joe Lincoln.
3: And I'm Scott Hooper.
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9: Tonight, showers likely with some thunderstorms. Humid lows in the upper 60s. Saturday, showers and thunderstorms throughout the morning and afternoon. Humid with highs in the lower 80s. Then Saturday night, those showers will continue with the thunderstorms. Humid lows in the upper 60s.

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15: Tonight, showers likely with some thunderstorms. Humid lows in the upper 60s. Saturday, showers and thunderstorms throughout the morning and afternoon. Humid with highs in the lower 80s. Then Saturday night, those showers will continue with the thunderstorms. Humid lows in the upper 60s.

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12: Tonight, showers likely with some thunderstorms, humid lows in the upper 60s. Saturday, showers and thunderstorms throughout the morning and afternoon, humid with highs in the lower 80s. Then Saturday night, those showers will continue with the thunderstorms, humid lows in the upper 60s.

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1: XYZ with Eric Zachary. It's Friday and it feels so good.
2: It's the best feeling ever.
1: Even though Audrey's leaving us.
2: This is lame.
3: Yeah, baby.
1: Why are you excited? Okay. I thought you were going to hang. Are you not coming in the parade with us on Sunday?
3: Wow. Well, actually, I'm getting back Saturday night. Okay.
1: So no. we're in the Pride Parade on Sunday.
3: I'm going to Wisconsin.
1: Well, Audrey's the reason we got volunteered to DJ free.
3: Yeah.
1: In the Pride Parade.
2: I just want to say something really quick.
1: We're not DJs.
2: Yeah. Audrey, if at any point someone needs something and that thing can be done by either Eric or myself, just act like you don't know us.
1: Yeah.
2: Never volunteer me for anything.
1: This happened.
3: Well, I didn't volunteer. I said I would like to go with you. And then Eric said, yeah, I know how to DJ.
1: Okay. That's not how I sound.
2: Great Eric.
1: We met our town. I don't want to call him the town drunk, but he's at the bar all the time. And this is the guy that he's like, oh, you can come on our float. And then here we are. So,
2: yep.
1: All right. Anyway, it's Friday. Happy Friday. It's XYZ with Eric Zachary. She's

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1: Donkey.
2: XYZ with Eric Zachary. You know, if you put anything Shrek related in the show,
3: he's got to do it.
2: I got to do Donkey. It's your XYZ.
3: It's not that good.
2: ENT Entertainment Report. Just let me have this. Okay. All brought to you by Eggland's Best. We know that Shrek 5 is coming.
3: Yep.
2: But apparently, Donkey is coming.
3: I just love that this has become a. What did this start in, like 2001, 2002? Mm-hmm.
2: Yeah.
3: And even in 2028, because that's when we will be getting the first spinoff of the Shrek franchise, Donkey. June 30th of 2028, Eddie Murphy is returning as, Donkey, his signature role. But this story is going to be the origin of how Donkey became Donkey. So I think they're going to expand the lore of the Shrek universe. Maybe he was a human prior. Maybe, he might have been a different animal. But not much has been released, but they're just letting everybody know. DreamWorks.
2: That Eddie Murphy needs money.
4: Like that this is a series. I wish it were a movie, because I think Puss in Boots did really well.
3: Yes.
4: And I wish that Donkey had the same opportunity to succeed.
2: I think that's what this is.
4: They've done like Shrek series in the past before, and they've always flopped.
3: Yeah, they don't do well. I think Universal, because Universal is Universal, mm-hmm. getting involved, saying, oh, we can stretch this out to be a multi-series, multi-season thing. Sure. I think I also believe that it should be a film, but Eddie Murphy is a part of it. So,
2: all right. Nice. Donkey is getting a series spinoff from Shrek. It's XYZ with Eric Zachary, XYZ ENT Entertainment Report, all brought to you by Eggland's Best.
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15: Tonight, showers likely with some thunderstorms. Humid lows in the upper 60s. Saturday, showers and thunderstorms throughout the morning and afternoon. Humid with highs in the lower 80s. Then Saturday night, those showers will continue with the thunderstorms. Humid lows in the upper 60s.

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1: XYZ with Eric Zachary. Millie Bobby Brown gets to do all the cool stuff. She flew Tom Cruise's helicopter.
2: In a new interview, she was talking about how she's been really excited doing her own stunts. Mm-hmm. And that has led her to become friends with Tom Cruise because he is the master.
1: If you say stunts three times, he's like, hey, going to appear.
2: Yeah. So he got his helicopter license for one of the Mission Impossibles, one of the more recent ones. And she got to fly it. She was talking about how he's trying to get her to fly a plane next. And she's like,
1: that's crazy that she started with a helicopter. That's significantly harder than flying a plane.
2: I wanted to get your input on that. Yeah.
1: Also, I don't trust helicopters.
2: Neither do I.
1: But yeah, I mean, it's notoriously harder to fly a helicopter than a plane.
2: Yeah.
1: Most captains will tell you that.
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1: XYZ with Eric Zachary. Mom's hot take is coming up on the way. My mom joining the show.
2: Hi.
1: To provide her perspective. Hi, Mom, on what's trending today. Mom, what did you want to talk about?
2: Wild stuff, like degrees, how vastly different they are than when I went to college.
1: Oh, like university degrees?
2: Okay. Yes,
1: Like compass degrees?
3: Like weather?
1: All right, like when you were in school versus current opportunities for like, what do you like, technology or coding?
2: Yeah, I mean, there were very solid degrees, and I'm not saying these are not solid. Don't take it that way. I'm just saying there was like four areas of expertise for degree
1: wise. Like a lit major or like business or
2: exactly.
3: Coal mine.
2: You had fine arts. You had business. You had.
1: Yep, that's about it. That's why I see it there, Zachary. Mom's hot take. We'll talk about it next. Hang on.
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2: Tonight, showers likely with some thunderstorms. Humid lows in the upper 60s. Saturday, showers and thunderstorms throughout the morning and afternoon. Humid with highs in the lower 80s. Then Saturday night, those showers will continue with the thunderstorms. Humid lows in the upper 60s.

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1: Yeah, XYZ with Eric Zachary, Mom's Hot Take. 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Mom, you're talking about what you can major in college.
2: Well, the one wants to major in artificial intelligence.
1: Oh, AI. Okay.
2: I was like, wow.
1: Is it just a general major? Or is
2: yes.
1: That like, I would imagine it's like
2: yeah,
1: tech.
2: It's a degree in AI. I'm like, wow, that's silly. I mean, it's crazy to me. I mean, it's good.
1: It's got to still be like coding based or something.
3: I would assume it's more, you know, at the very least engineering to some degree if we're putting a wide bubble over it.
1: Yeah. Okay.
2: Yeah. And then the second one is just going to go to a community college with an emphasis in art design tattooing.
1: Oh, you can. I didn't know you could.
3: Okay.
1: That's a very, I mean this with respect, that's a very community college, like specialized. Like
2: I know, but still.
1: I feel like tattooing, you don't, why wouldn't it just be art? Why wouldn't it just be like.
3: It reads to me like a trade.
4: Yeah.
1: More it's trade so school, than, which is fine.
4: But I kind of get it though.
1: Yeah, but if you're going to do trade school, I'd rather like be an apprentice at a tattoo shop than community college.
3: I'm sure that's where it'll go.
1: Okay.
2: I don't know. I just was wowed by that. I know social media is now a degree. Is that correct?
3: I just looked up getting a social media degree. You can do that in 8 weeks. Now, that is an online course, obviously. I wouldn't say this is anything bachelor related, you know.
1: See, I don't like the word degree then. It's you're getting a certification. That's
3: sure,
1: fine.
3: Sure, yeah.
1: But that, don't call it a degree. That's not the same as like taking 4 years of like gen ed classes as well.
3: Right.
1: Basic proficiency. You still need to know how to type, read, spell, math.
2: Yeah. Right. And I think that's loosely being thrown around too. I have a degree. And it's like, well, no, you have a certification. But I mean, I'm not going to argue that. You're right. I mean, I 4 years of hard earned everything. And it was just like, you know, now you're like, oh, well.
1: You walked uphill in the snow both ways.
2: I did.
1: No, I get what you're
2: saying.
1: I think it's starting to really show itself too. I mean, Jordan and I both teach adjunct at an art school, an accredited school.
3: Yeah.
1: Where they still, you know, you still have to take your gen eds, but like it's starting to become very apparent that like we're dangerously close to people not knowing how to spell or to like type anything. Like we had this conversation about AI the other day. Like I'm all for using it to proof and like help bolster something, but if you're using it to write for you,
3: that's not helping you at all.
1: Very problematic.
3: Yeah, your cognition is gone there.
2: Well, we also over the weekend were talking to a friend of ours who they have to let somebody go because she got the job based on AI and writing for her and doing everything for her, and now they caught her.
1: I don't want to out it.
3: Sure,
1: it's ongoing,
3: sure.
1: But an ad agency and like actively, basically, like was like, oh, this employee's perfect, only to basically be figured out like to use AI to like get through everything.
2: And,
1: like, can't do anything. Can't write copy. Can't.
3: Wow. Yeah. I'm glad we're finally seeing this, though.
1: Yeah.
3: Like, we always
4: wild.
3: Heard about it, but.
1: Arrest them. I feel like maybe not jail, but like your LinkedIn should come with like.
3: A
1: you know
3: penalty?
1: How like sex offenders like have to live with like.
3: Like a scarlet letter?
1: Yeah. I think if you get caught faking your way into a job with AI.
3: Yeah. That should show up on the resume as
1: like
3: well.
1: Like at least 5 years.
3: Okay.
1: You know, we do that to people who have to claim bankruptcy. I think that's ridiculous.
3: So, sure. I agree.
2: I'm on LinkedIn, and I always see what people...
1: And she's like, available to hire.
2: I am, and specialty in emergency procedures. And it's interesting that I can see who's looked at my, you know, looked at my credentials.
1: Profiles,
2: And people still are, even though I'm very old. But, I mean, it's just interesting to me, that route, too. It's like, my resume has been updated. It's not old.
1: I love you. I gotta be honest, that last part, I feel like you just included because you wanted people to go look at your LinkedIn profile.
3: Yeah. That was a shameless
1: plug. There was really no point to can you believe that Virginia Zachary
3: is on LinkedIn?
1: Oh my gosh.
3: What?
1: Mom's Hot Take.
2: Go check it out.
3: No.
1: Mom's Hot Take. It's all brought to you by T-Mobile. It's better over here. Find out how at T-Mobile.com/magenta status. Lonely.